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1: 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The parent company of Facebook and Instagram has reached a settlement in a lawsuit over teen social media addiction.
2: Meta has agreed to pay $17 billion and add child safety features to its Facebook and Instagram platforms, ending a federal trial in Oakland, California, over a lawsuit filed by 29 states over teen social media addiction. 47 states have filed claims. Meta was sued in 2023, states claiming it contributed to the youth mental health crisis by deliberately designing features that get children addicted to its platforms while hiding those features from the public, and that it was routinely collecting data on children under 13 without parents' consent. I'm Donna Warder.
1: On Wall Street, the Dow down by 113 points, the NASDAQ dropped 21, the S&P lower by 1. This is SRN News.
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5: $2,400 is the jackpot for the next Can't Beat Raven. 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The first two answers to the next five questions. Answer to question number one, Christina Aguilera. Answer to question number two, Darth Vader. Remember those two and get ready to win on the next Anna on Raven Show. 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
7: 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Tonight stays partly cloudy with a temperature around 65 degrees and light southerly winds. Thursday turns partly sunny. Then a chance of showers and thunderstorms with a temperature around 81 degrees and a light breeze from the southwest. Thursday night brings a slight chance of showers and thunderstorms, then partly cloudy near 60 degrees. Friday is partly sunny in the mid-70s with a slight chance of precipitation. Currently, it's clear and 72 degrees.
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16: Okay, the statistics are in now, and we know that at this moment there are 2.3 million cat videos on YouTube, and that number is growing. But here's the important part of this story. It turns out watching them is no longer a waste of time. The latest research comes from Indiana University. They found that cat videos give us more energy and enthusiasm. Media professor Jessica Gall-Myrick led the study. She surveyed 7,000 people, and she found that watching the videos helped get rid of negative emotions. So even if people are watching cat videos on YouTube while they should be working, the emotional payoff can actually make people more productive afterward. So Professor Myrick says cat videos are just the latest example of, quote, mood management theory. That's what we're calling it. Mood management theory. Fire up the cat videos. It's a psychological concept that was put forth a full 25 years ago, way before Grumpy Cat existed. It says that people gravitate toward content that makes them feel better or perpetuates a good mood. So the reason we watch cat videos is the same reason we listen to upbeat songs or watch sitcoms on TV, except we get the mood boost in 60 seconds. Myrick calls it a form of digital pet therapy. We have all kinds of names for this stuff, right? So the next time you're the grumpy one, get a dose of a cat video and you're going to feel better. I promise.
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1: With SRN News, I'm Keith Peters in Washington. A major trial involving Meta has ended with a settlement.
2: Meta has agreed to pay $17 billion and add child safety measures to its Facebook and Instagram platforms to end a landmark trial over teen social media addiction and settle claims filed by 47 states. William Tong is Connecticut's attorney general.
3: Meta, Instagram, Facebook, and its peers in the industry, TikTok, Snapchat, YouTube, have for years strip mined the souls of America's children for money.
2: California Attorney General Rob Bonta says the changes will protect children. The deal cut short the trial, which was expected to see CEO Mark Zuckerberg take the stand before a jury in federal court in California.
1: Correspondent Ed Donahue reporting on Wall Street. The Dow down by 113 points. This is SRN News.
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5: Two people in custody, one remaining at large following a fraud investigation in Farmington. Ontario County Sheriff's deputies arresting 34-year-old Patrick Chase Johnson Jr. of Rochester and 36-year-old Islin Johnson of Pittsburgh after they allegedly helped 42-year-old Chaz K. Davis use a stolen identity to acquire two vehicles from a local automotive dealer. Authorities in Ontario County have charged Kiara Robinson with arson after a series of fires at an apartment building on Broad Street. Investigators say that Robinson was seen outside allegedly lighting fires as deputies arrived at the scene on August 4th. A quick-thinking resident had already extinguished one of the blazes inside. A new study from Wallet Hub ranks New York as the ninth best state to live in nationwide. The evaluation considering such factors as affordability, quality of life, education, and health. Notably, New York topped the list for most restaurants per capita, highlighting the state's rich culinary diversity.
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13: 105.7 WDNY weather. Tonight stays partly cloudy with a temperature around 65 degrees and light southerly winds. Thursday turns partly sunny, then a chance of showers and thunderstorms with a temperature around 81 degrees and a light breeze from the southwest. Thursday night brings a slight chance of showers and thunderstorms, then partly cloudy near 60 degrees. Friday is partly sunny in the mid-70s. With a slight chance of precipitation. Currently, it's clear and 70 degrees.
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0: Here's a conversation starter for you. When it comes to keeping your mind sharp, our ancient ancestors were onto something. Florida State University psychology professor Dr. Thomas Joyner says they thrived, the ancestors did, because they had the big three. A lot of interaction with nature, a lot of interaction with others, and a whole lot of physical activity. So you put all of this together, and it can be calming and invigorating all at the same time. And by the way, you don't have to get all three separately. Invite a friend hiking, fishing, or for a round of golf. You can knock out all three at once. And you'll be thinking more clearly as a result. It's the ancient ancestor solution for keeping your mind sharp.
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4: 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All are welcome. And Dansville's second Saturday will be celebrated on September the 12th. The theme is Kidding Around Downtown. It runs from 11 until 2. Enjoy live music from Connie and Henry and much more. The public is welcome.
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0: Yeah, but I feel like I've, you know, we've been doing this, gosh, for 25 years, right? I have never seen this piece of intel. Listen, on the first day or the day to a job interview, according to the journal Appetite, on the first day of a job, don't order your coffee black. It's the healthiest way, of course, but according to the journal, that's the coffee choice of psychos. I'm not. This is not paraphrasing.
2: This is directed at me.
0: I wanted to read you the quotation. In their words, quote: "People who like their coffee black are more likely to possess antisocial and psychopathic personality traits." The researchers found that people. I'm reading right from the journal. People who prefer bitter flavors in food score higher on personality questionnaires that measure traits that are dark, psychopathic, and narcissistic, especially.
13: I mean,
0: because it's bitter.
2: Okay. I know this is directed at me. Full disclosure.
0: I think we're done.
2: Full disclosure. Fine. You know, just watch where you're sleeping. Sleep with one eye open, buddy. No, I drink my coffee black.
0: I do too.
2: And we are big advocates, not just for psychopaths, but for all of us to be drinking our coffee black because it is the healthiest way. You get all the antioxidant benefits, not being offset by sugar and cream and all the other stuff, the additives that we put in. So that's why you want to do it. I do get this idea that, like, you have to be a little bit of a psychopath to stomach the bitter black liquid. Yeah. That's the kind of stuff you imagine, you know, Hannibal Lecter would do. And now I'm just going to say, I love black coffee. And now I feel like maybe I need to watch myself.
0: And you just wrote Bruno Mars' new song, I'm a bit of a psychopath.
2: Is that it? Yeah.

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10: Hey, did you know that staring down at your computer all day could give you computer face? Yeah, it's a new term cosmetic surgeons use to describe the sagging jowls and eye wrinkles common in people who spend their days hunched over computers. The sagging jowls are caused by constantly looking down, which shortens our neck muscles and makes the neck baggy. And the wrinkles are caused by squinting and frowning while concentrating on the screen. And doing it long enough or frequently enough will make those wrinkles and lines permanent. So to save your face, set your computer at eye level and hold your smartphone at eye level too when you can. And if you find yourself squinting at the screen, go into settings and increase the size of the typeface. That's a great tip. By simply increasing the size of the font, you may be able to hold off on the Botox a lot longer.
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1: 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There's a new drug for people with pancreatic cancer.
2: It's called Diraxonrasib with the brand name RasonQ. The daily pills block a mutated protein that fuels tumor growth in more than 90% of pancreatic cancer cases. Patients who got the new treatment live for a median of 13.2 months, compared with 6.7 months for people on chemotherapy. One oncologist says this is not a cure, but it's the best option they've ever had. Pancreatic cancer is among the most deadly forms because it is hard to detect before it starts spreading to other organs. Earlier this year, former Nebraska Senator Ben Sasse described on CBS's 60 Minutes how he had less pain while taking Diraxonrasib. Ed Donahue, Washington.
1: On Wall Street, the Dow down by 113 points. This is SRN News.
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4: Two people in custody, one remaining at large following a fraud investigation in Farmington. Ontario County Sheriff's deputies arresting 34-year-old Patrick Chase Johnson Jr. of Rochester and 36-year-old Island Johnson of Pittsburgh after they allegedly helped 42-year-old Chaz K. Davis use a stolen identity to acquire two vehicles from a local automotive dealer. Authorities in Ontario County have charged Kiara Robinson with arson after a series of fires at an apartment building on Broad Street. Investigators say that Robinson was seen outside allegedly lighting fires as deputies arrived at the scene on August 4th. A quick-thinking resident had already extinguished one of the blazes inside. A new study from Wallet Hub ranks New York as the ninth best state to live in nationwide. The evaluation considering such factors as affordability, quality of life, education, and health. Notably, New York topped the list for most restaurants per capita, highlighting the state's rich culinary diversity.
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7: $2,400 is the jackpot for the next Can't Beat Raven. It's Anna Zapp from the Anna on Raven show. This cash is getting high. It's time for it to be given to you. If you know your pop culture trivia and you want to go head-to-head against Raven, you can sign up to play at annaonraven.com. This is the unfair advantage that you get that Raven does not get. The first two answers to the next five questions. Answer to question number one, Christina Aguilera. Answer to question number two, Darth Vader. Remember those two and get ready to win on the next Anna and Raven show. Time to wake up, laughs, fun, and tons of energy.
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10: 105.7 WDNY weather. Tonight stays partly cloudy with a temperature around 65 degrees and light southerly winds. Thursday turns partly sunny, then a chance of showers and thunderstorms with a temperature around 81 degrees and a light breeze from the southwest. Thursday night brings a slight chance of showers and thunderstorms, then partly cloudy near 60 degrees. Friday is partly sunny in the mid-70s with a slight chance of precipitation. Currently, it's clear and 66 degrees.
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0: Hey, check this out. Good news for red wine lovers. There's new evidence that it's good for your oral health. According to a study in the Journal of Agricultural and Food Chemistry, red wine contains chemicals that help fight against tooth decay and gum disease. The plant compounds doing the heavy lifting are polyphenols, which reduce harmful bacteria in the mouth. And the researchers looked into the effects of two polyphenols from red wine to see if they reduce the amount of bacteria that sticks to teeth and gums and causes dental plaque and cavities and gum disease. They found the wine polyphenols did reduce the bacteria's ability to stick to teeth, and the findings could ultimately lead to new dental treatments. But this isn't a license to gargle with red wine, said the experts. One glass a day should be the limit. After that, the acidic effect of red wine could strip enamel from teeth.
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0: WDNY. So, Gib, according to a new study from the Harvard School of Public Health, regular churchgoers had nearly a 30% lower risk of dying from heart disease. The researchers say the most obvious benefit of church is the built-in social support of other parishioners and having a more positive mindset associated with a longer life. You know, you and I both agree that it's also the power of prayer.
12: Yeah. I mean, look, what church means you're quiet for a little bit during the day. There's a built-in social structure. I mean, the Greek word from which we derive church literally means community. So that's at its core, that's what it is. It's a built-in social group. So having that and having something to look forward to every week is another intrinsic thing that helps with longevity. All of these things add to the benefits of just having some sort of regular thing that you do. And church is just a great one that's built into a lot of communities already.
0: Gib Gerard with Intelligence for Your Life. 1, 2.

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1: 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Parent company of Facebook and Instagram reaching a settlement in a suit over teen social media addiction.
2: Meta has agreed to pay $17 billion and add child safety features to its Facebook and Instagram platforms, ending a federal trial in Oakland, California over a lawsuit filed by 29 states over teen social media addiction. 47 states have filed claims. Meta was sued in 2023, states claiming it contributed to the youth mental health crisis by deliberately designing features that get children addicted to its platforms while hiding those features from the public, and that it was routinely collecting data on children under 13 without parents' consent. I'm Donna Water.
1: Central Command says American troops clearing a safe pathway for commercial vessels through the Strait of Hormuz. Iranian sea mines were limited enough that advanced technology could clear them. SRN News.
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4: Two people in custody, one remaining at large following a fraud investigation in Farmington. Ontario County Sheriff's deputies arresting 34-year-old Patrick Chase Johnson Jr. of Rochester and 36-year-old Island Johnson of Pittsburgh after they allegedly helped 42-year-old Chaz K. Davis use a stolen identity to acquire two vehicles from a local automotive dealer. Authorities in Ontario County have charged Kiara Robinson with arson after a series of fires at an apartment building on Broad Street. Investigators say that Robinson was seen outside allegedly lighting fires as deputies arrived at the scene on August 4th. A quick-thinking resident had already extinguished one of the blazes inside. A new study from WalletHub ranks New York as the ninth best state to live in nationwide. The evaluation considering such factors as affordability, quality of life, education, and health. Notably, New York topped the list for most restaurants per capita, highlighting the state's rich culinary diversity.
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7: 105.7 WDNY weather. Tonight stays partly cloudy around 65 degrees with light southeasterly winds. Thursday turns partly sunny, then brings a chance of showers and thunderstorms with highs around 81 and a light southwest breeze. Thursday night has a slight chance of showers and thunderstorms, then partly cloudy near 60. Friday stays partly sunny in the mid-70s, with only a slight chance of precipitation.
8: Here's a conversation starter for you. Gentlemen, did you know that your wife probably won't sound the same once she gives birth? Scientists have found that the pitch of a woman's voice drops by more than 2 musical notes after they've given birth to their first baby. Researchers from the University of Sussex say mothers' voices become about 5% lower and more monotone after they've had their first baby. They call it vocal masculinizing. And the experts say the change may be so women sound more authoritative in their new role as a parent, because low-pitched voices are typically judged to be more competent, mature, and dominant. It may also be caused by hormonal changes, since previous research has shown that women's voices are higher when they're fertile, so a woman can attract a mate and he'll subconsciously know she's able to conceive. Women's voices also drop after menopause.
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8: All right, so today, more and more people say staying at home, quote unquote, and cleaning is their idea of a good time. Wow, what has happened to us? Okay. When times are uncertain, people like to do things that allow them to exercise control, and cleaning and tidying up is a way to feel secure. This is So the trend really took off during the pandemic,
17: yep.
8: Say the experts, when everybody was home and decluttering. Cleaning went from being a chore to a form of self-care. I have to agree with this.
17: Yes.
8: So there's a huge channel on TikTok. It's called Clean Talk. It has 84 billion views. It's just it's just cleaning videos.
17: I don't think I would watch somebody else clean, but I do understand this idea. And you and I actually do this sometimes ourselves. When you have a big creative task in front of you, and creative task is one that is full of uncertainty, that's the time when I decide, you know what I need to do? I need to clean my office. I need to make sure that my workspace is proper for this. I need to make sure that the little alleyway of half dirty clothes that I have in my bedroom are cleaned up right now, because it's a form of avoidant behavior. And it's exactly this. It's you can link yourself to some concrete, easy to accomplish tasks, and it's good for you overall. So this is like of all the ways to dissociate, this is one of the healthiest ways. It's good for you overall, but it is an avoidant behavior, and it is something that you need to be aware of when you're.
8: Yeah, you see, I've given up because I used to do that thing where if I had a creative task coming up, I would clean up my studio. Now my brain goes, "Oh, if you clean up, you're going to have no time for the creative tasks, John. So just let it go."
17: And that's how our offices look the way that they do.
8: Thank you. Thanks for including yourself in that.
17: You're welcome.

Dua Lipa and Don't Start Now. Well, how are we going to start another hour without starting now? Starting up another great hour of great music. That is Dua Lipa. I'm Joe with Pink and Tracy Chapman coming up after Caught Up in You. Here's 38 Special.

0: Pink, and so what? She's the lady who got the honor of addressing and introducing Dolly Parton when she went into the Rock and Roll Hall of Fame. Tributes continue to pour in for the late Dolly Parton, who passed away a couple of days ago at the age of 80. She will surely be missed. Empire State Building lit up in pink in her honor. Flags are flying at half-mast, and several hundreds of the celebrities making posts and comments about the one and only Dolly Parton, gone at the age of 80. She will sorely be missed. Coming up in just a couple of minutes, Olivia Dean, Don Henley's on the way, and Tony Braxton coming up.
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0: I don't know how that works. How do you unbreak a heart? That's Unbreak My Heart. That's Toni Braxton. And right before that, Don Henley with The Boys of Summer. The boys in his band, The Eagles, doing more shows at Sphere into next year. They've added four dates in January of 2027 to extend their streak at Sphere, Friday and Saturday shows that they do at Sphere in Las Vegas. So far, they've all been sold out. They have a huge run continuing, and they'll be back at Sphere coming up in September and November. The Eagles, of course. Olivia Dean started that set, So Easy to Fall in Love. Taylor Swift and Poison coming up.
1: With SRN News, I'm Jason Walker. There is hope for a new drug for those suffering from pancreatic cancer.
2: It's called Diraxonrasib with the brand name ResonQ. The daily pills block a mutated protein that fuels tumor growth in more than 90% of pancreatic cancer cases. Patients who got the new treatment live for a median of 13.2 months compared with 6.7 months for people on chemotherapy. One oncologist says this is not a cure, but it's the best option they've ever had. Pancreatic cancer is among the most deadly forms because it is hard to detect before it starts spreading to other organs. Earlier this year, former Nebraska Senator Ben Sasse described on CBS's 60 Minutes how he had less pain while taking Diraxonrasib. Ed Donahue, Washington.
1: Meta will pay $18 billion and add stronger child safety measures to Facebook and Instagram platforms. SRN News.
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105.7 WDNY weather. Tonight stays partly cloudy around 65 degrees with light southeasterly winds. Thursday turns partly sunny, then brings a chance of showers and thunderstorms with highs around 81 and a light southwest breeze. Thursday night has a slight chance of showers and thunderstorms, then partly cloudy near 60. Friday stays partly sunny in the mid-70s, with only a slight chance of precipitation. Currently, it's clear and 63 degrees.

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0: The Hanson Brothers, that's Hanson and Bop. And right before that, Poison, Every Rose Has Its Thorn. Started that set with Taylor Swift and Taylor's version of her song, Style. Taylor Swift gave her first public performance since she got married to Travis Kelce on July 3rd. Taking the stage at the Grammy Museum's Icon Sessions event. It happened last week. The Grammy winner performed a mashup of I Knew It, I Knew You from the Toy Story 5 motion picture soundtrack, August, and All Too Well on her iconic Eras Tour floral piano. She performed that just last week. Taylor Swift with the first public performance as a married woman. Coming up in just a couple of minutes, hang on. I've got music on the way from Plain White Tees and Tal Bachman.
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0: His tribute to doo-wop, the 1950s style of music, Billy Joel and The Longest Time. Also right before Billy Joel, music from Adele and Rumor Has It. Blink 182's All the Small Things, and the top of the hour started things off with The Fine Young Cannibals, She Drives Me Crazy. I'm Joe. I've got more great music coming your way. The men at work are working hard, and also Meatloaf, Walk the Moon, and hang on for Ella Langley, all coming up.
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0: The late Marvin Lee Adey. We know him as Meatloaf. That's I'd Do Anything for Love, but I won't do that. Meatloaf hooking up once again with the late Jim Steinman to bring us that huge hit for Meatloaf. Also, Men at Work, who can it be now? It's me, Juskar. Thanks for asking. Glad to be here with you, hanging out with great music to come, including music on the way from AJR. Going to hear from Heart, Post Malone, and I promised Ella Langley she's coming up.
1: With SRN News, I'm Jason Walker, a top U.S. intelligence official making a very rare visit to Russia.
2: CIA Director John Ratcliffe traveled to Moscow on a previously unannounced trip. Ratcliffe's plane spent several hours on the ground in the Russian capital before departing. It is his first visit to Moscow since taking office and the highest-level trip by a Trump administration official to Russia this year. Ukrainian officials were informed of the visit. Analysts say Ratcliffe may have delivered a message from the administration. Willie Nelson, Washington.
1: U.S. Army plans to add nuclear microreactors at least 5 military installations stretching from New York to Texas as a reliable energy source, totally independent of the commercial electric grid. Trump administration is pushing very hard to develop the next generation of nuclear power. No nuclear microreactors are supplying power to the commercial electric grid today. This is SRN News.
3: Casey Kasem has unlocked the American Top 40 vaults and is replaying original shows from the 70s. This week, Casey takes you back to August 30th, 1975. 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The Bee Gees were jive talking. The Carpenters played solitaire. And Morris Albert felt nothing more than feelings. 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
7: 105.7 WDNY weather. Tonight stays partly cloudy around 65 degrees with light southeasterly winds. Thursday turns partly sunny, then brings a chance of showers and thunderstorms with highs around

81 and a light southwest breeze. Thursday night has a slight chance of showers and thunderstorms, then partly cloudy, near 60. Friday stays partly sunny in the mid-70s, with only a slight chance of precipitation. Currently, it's clear and 63 degrees.

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0: Alex Warren and Ordinary, and also right before that, Police. Every little thing she does is magic. Might want to dedicate that one to Ella Langley for the magic on the charts that she's had. As I said, 19 weeks at number one for Choosing Texas. And NSYNC with Bye Bye Bye. Coming up in just a minute. Hang on, I've got music on the way from Wham, Gloria Estefan, and One Republic.
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0: conduct. The officials were working in non-law enforcement roles, and authorities have not disclosed the allegations. The move comes after multiple reported threats against President Trump and recent scrutiny of security operations, including a probe into a possible leak involving Vice President J.D. Vance's detail. Ken Lorman reporting.
1: Setback for a major player in the tech industry. Meta has agreed to fork over $18 billion and add stronger child safety measures to its Facebook and Instagram platforms. 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
4: 105.7 WDNY weather. Tonight stays partly cloudy around 65 degrees with light southeasterly winds. Thursday turns partly sunny, then brings a chance of showers and thunderstorms with highs around 81 and a light southwest breeze. Thursday night has a slight chance of showers and thunderstorms, then partly cloudy near 60. Friday stays partly sunny in the mid-70s, with only a slight chance of precipitation. Currently, it's clear and 63 degrees.

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6: play here.

Taylor Swift and Cruel Summer. It's Joe here with Vance Joy and Red Hot Chili Peppers coming up. But first, I heard a rumor. Here's Bananarama.

0: as 2,000 people may be missing. U.S. Central Command says American troops have cleared a safe pathway for commercial vessels through the Strait of Hormuz. Officials say Iranian sea mines were limited enough that advanced technology could clear them out. The bad news, it does not cure cancer. The good news, a drug has been approved that can block a protein that does fuel tumor growth in the vast majority of pancreatic cancer cases. Patients taking that drug nearly doubled their actual survival time in a new study. This is SRN News.
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6: 105.7 WDNY weather. Tonight stays partly cloudy around 65 degrees, with light southeasterly winds. Thursday turns partly sunny, then brings a chance of showers and thunderstorms, with highs around 81 and a light southwest breeze. Thursday night has a slight chance of showers and thunderstorms, then partly cloudy, near 60. Friday stays partly sunny in the mid-70s, with only a slight chance of precipitation. Currently, it's mostly cloudy and 61 degrees.

Cher. Do you believe in life after love? This is Taylor Swift. I knew you were trouble when you walked in. The greatest artists play here.

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0: The one and only J-Lo, Jennifer Lopez, waiting for tonight. It's going to be a special night. Also in that set, music from Jason Derulo, Want to Want Me, and Faithfully from Journey, still out on their farewell tour, The Final Frontier. Once that tour is completed, Neil Sean has already trademarked Journey Beyond. That, I don't know, is that going to be the name of the band after this tour? Is that going to be a whole new project? We'll have to wait and see what that encompasses. But there's already trademarks for Journey Beyond. Who will be members of Journey Beyond? And what's that going to be all about? We'll have to wait to find out. Coming up in just a couple of minutes, hang on, John Cicada and Madonna.
1: With SRN News, I'm Jason Walker. It has long been considered one of the most frightening diseases ever known to mankind. Now there is hope, that those suffering with pancreatic cancer have a way out.
2: It's called Diraxonrasib with the brand name ResonQ. The daily pills block a mutated protein that fuels tumor growth in more than 90% of pancreatic cancer cases. Patients who got the new treatment live for a median of 13.2 months compared with 6.7 months for people on chemotherapy. One oncologist says this is not a cure, but it's the best option they've ever had. Pancreatic cancer is among the most deadly forms because it is hard to detect before it starts spreading to other organs. Earlier this year, former Nebraska Senator Ben Sasse described on CBS's 60 Minutes how he had less pain while taking Diraxonrasib.
1: This is SRN News.
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1: 105.7 WDNY weather. Tonight stays partly cloudy around 65 degrees with light southeasterly winds. Thursday turns partly sunny, then brings a chance of showers and thunderstorms with highs around 81 and a light southwest breeze. Thursday night has a slight chance of showers and thunderstorms, then partly cloudy near 60. Friday stays partly sunny in the mid-70s with only a slight chance of precipitation. Currently, it's clear and 61 degrees.

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1: On the hunt, we are looking for a specific person that has this one piece of furniture in their house right now because we have a whole lot of questions for you. 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
2: One couple.
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0: Every day a couple joins us. They let us know what their disagreement is about. And then it's up for you to decide who's right. Robin and David. Robin, let's start with you. What's going on?
5: Every year, as a family, we go to Florida to visit my family. You know, it's a tradition. It's something that we always do. It's Thanksgiving week, and it's really important to us. Our son, he's a senior in high school, and he doesn't want to go this year. There's a lot of different events that he has scheduled for his senior year and that weekend. Parties, overnight stays, and that's what he chooses to do instead of going to Florida. So I'm not really feeling that. You know, he's not 18 yet. When he graduated, I may feel different, but for right now, I don't want him to stay behind. I want him to go with us.
0: Yeah, that's tough. There's a lot of senior things that go on this year. And I can understand not wanting to miss it and miss the time with your friends, but also family time's important. David, what do you think?
1: It's a tough week to plan everything.
0: I know, but I mean, it's like something every week.
1: Right.
0: Seniors.
6: I mean, I love my wife's parents, and they are getting older. And I mean, it's Florida. It's a great time to go on Thanksgiving. But it's my son's senior year. The memories he's going to make with his friends, he's not going to get in any trouble. He's a good kid. He's on top of his grades. He's looking forward to college. It's Thanksgiving weekend. There's nothing that you could really get in trouble for. I think just let him stay, have his fun. We'll pick it up again in summer. Now this gives us an excuse to send him down there somewhere else during the year.
0: So he would be staying back by himself at home?
6: But he's almost 18. He can drive. If you can trust him with a car, you can trust him with the house for 5 days.
0: Yeah.
1: Listen, I mean, he could get into a little bit of trouble. On the other hand, like, to me, the biggest thing is this is one time in his life. He doesn't get another opportunity to spend these moments with his friends. This is truly the end of that ride. Once he goes to college, all of that is completely different. It's a whole different group of people.
0: But you could also say there's also something to be said for spending time with your family and family traditions, and maybe your grandparents would like to see him before he goes off to college.
1: Well, I mean, I'm sure they would like to see him. They can get back in the car. They can, you know, fly to see you guys at the end of the school year or whatever. Wouldn't that make sense? I mean, I don't know. You know, maybe I'm wrong. I thought you were going to do the thing where you're like, oh, well, you know, it could be their last holiday.
0: No,
1: because that's always a popular choice, too.
0: I don't know. Would you let your son stay home and miss Thanksgiving with your family if he really wanted to be part of all the senior activities that are happening that weekend?
1: 1-800-330-9999. Whose side are you on? It's the Couples Court with Anna and Raven.
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10: With SRN News, I'm Jason Walker. Rescue teams searching for hundreds of missing people along the Nepal-China border. Catastrophic, deadly torrent of floods, mud, and large chunks of debris sweeping through numerous communities Wednesday following a glacier collapse. At least 168 dead, more than 1,300 are missing. Kids under the age of 18 will soon see a host of changes in their Instagram and Facebook experiences thanks to an historic $18 billion settlement Meta Platforms reached yesterday with 48 states. And a pro-Russian hacker group is still claiming responsibility for that cyber attack affecting numerous Norwegian government digital services. It's been going on now for 3.5 days. This is SRN News.
11: With the News Flash, I'm Trey Westerberg on 105.7 WDNY. This update brought to you by USPS. New York's Department of Environmental Conservation is investing $3 million to reconstruct the Dryden Lake Dam. The project will replace the aging structure with a concrete dam and help protect the lake's ecosystem and wildlife. Construction bids are expected to go out by the end of the year. 6 measles cases have been confirmed across 4 upstate New York counties, with 14 more presumed infected in Allegheny County. Health officials say a potential common exposure involved horse auctions and travel through Ohio and Pennsylvania. The cases come as vaccination rates decline and schools reopen. A new law banning 287G agreements between New York police and federal immigration authorities took effect Tuesday. Governor Kathy Hochul says local departments can no longer assist ICE with civil immigration enforcement. I'm Trey Westerberg with your News Flash.
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15: 105.7 WDNY weather. Thursday brings a chance of showers and thunderstorms near 81 degrees with light southwesterly winds. Thursday night, a slight chance of rain showers gives way to partly cloudy skies around 60. Friday stays on the quieter side with a slight chance of rain showers, then partly sunny and in the mid-70s with light northwesterly winds. Saturday looks sunny and a bit warmer in the upper 70s. Currently, it's cloudy and 63 degrees.
0: If your son, who's a senior in high school, said, I know every Thanksgiving week we go to grandma and grandpa's in Florida, but I want to stay home this time because there's too many senior activities. There's a scavenger hunt. There's a overnight. There's all these things going on. Do you let them stay back by themselves a week at home and miss time with the grandparents?
1: You know, listen, I get the fact that it's a little bit hurtful for Robin that all of a sudden her son is growing up, things are changing, and that he might want to do something else. And David says, you know, he only gets one shot at doing these activities. And that's absolutely true, too. But the fact is it comes down to who's being more selfish, right? If you make him go because it doesn't make you feel bad as a family, but yet the whole time he wants to be with his other friends, like, what point are we proving there?
0: There's a lot of factors here. You're going to leave your 17-year-old alone for a week while he's doing all these activities. Not all of them are school sanctioned. So it's like, is there opportunity for him to get in trouble? And meanwhile, you're going to be worrying about him the whole time. What would you do? 1-800-330-9999. Hi, it's Anna and Raven. Whose side are you on?
16: You know, I am going to say dad's side. Typically, I would say mom's, but I think that it is his senior year. I mean, he's never going to get this time back in his life, so you might as well enjoy it while you have it. I mean, he's done Thanksgiving with his family every other year.
1: Right. You don't want to be the impediment. That's the way I see it. I mean, family time is obviously important, but he's been doing it every year. He's going to do it next year. He's not doing it for 1 week.
0: I know, but it's the big week because it's senior year. And all right, whose side are you on? 1-800-330-9999. It's a couple's...

0: From the Genesee Now Newsroom, I'm Ken Haight.
1: Steuben County Public Works announced the county bridge on Sonora Road over Mud Creek between Roby Road and Kettle Road in Bath will be closed to all through traffic beginning September 8th. The closure is expected to remain in place for about 9 weeks as the bridge undergoes a complete reconstruction. The project will include the installation of new concrete abutments and concrete deck beams. There'll be no on-site detour during the closure. 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Saturday's Powerball jackpot will increase to an estimated $119 million as no players matched all six numbers in Wednesday night's drawing.
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7: 105.7 WDNY weather. Thursday brings a chance of showers and thunderstorms near 81 degrees with light southwesterly winds. Thursday night, a slight chance of rain showers gives way to partly cloudy skies around 60. Friday stays on the quieter side with a slight chance of rain showers, then partly sunny and in the mid-70s with light northwesterly winds. Saturday looks sunny and a bit warmer in the upper 70s. Currently, it's cloudy and 63 degrees.
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9: You know, it sounds crazy maybe, but it's been kind of an enjoyable time talking about her. Like,
8: gosh.
9: I feel good. I it's sad. It's bittersweet. But overall, I feel good.
8: Yes, me too. When I heard it, there was a sense of sadness. But I think because I knew, and because I am such a religious person, she knows.
9: Oh, she feels good.
8: She feels good. She was ready to go. She missed her husband. She wanted to be with him. And like, she never rested. And she was, even to the last days, she was trying to figure out how she could be at the opening of a Broadway show and how she was at a truck
9: left
8: stop.
9: A lot of gifts for us. Yeah.
8: Yes. So I think that she finally gets to rest now. And, you know, it's us that's sad because we're mourning her loss. But she lived a life for the fullest. And the one thing nobody doesn't like Dolly Parton.
9: Yeah.
8: She managed to be that person that everybody loved because she constantly gave kindness and joy.
9: Her impact is huge.
8: Yeah.
9: It's huge.
8: And some of the people that are celebrating the most are in her hometown. And we're going to talk to another one of them coming up next.

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2: I, Georgie, am Pennywise, the dancing clown. You are Georgie, so now we know each other.
3: Oh, that is Tim Curry. He passed away yesterday. He was 80 years old. He was Pennywise in It. He starred in the Rocky Horror Picture Show. He was the concierge in Home Alone 2. Tons of movie. He's the guy, like, when you hear his name, you're like, wait, what guy is that? And then you look at his face, and you're like, oh, yeah, him. He's in everything.
4: One of the biggest roles I remember for him was he was Rooster in Annie, the original musical movie. And he was phenomenal in that. I mean, think about that cast. Carol Burnett and who played Daddy Warbucks. That guy was awesome, too. Like, I mean, just amazing.
3: That guy was awesome.
4: That guy was awesome.
3: He was great.
4: He's still out there making movies. That other guy.
3: Whatever his name is.
4: Right.
3: Yeah.
4: I'll pull that up.
3: It's very sad. He had a stroke back in 2012, and so he passed away yesterday again. And it's interesting because this always comes up every single time these things go back to back. Do you believe that deaths come in threes?
4: I don't know.
3: And if you do, what are the rules of it? It's not the first time. It's not the second time. It's not the 27th time. There's many, many times that this has happened.
4: Well, I mean, let's be fair. People pass away every day. That happens, right? Of a certain age group or whatever. So, I mean, I count two so far. Am I missing the third? Who's the third?
3: Here's where the debate comes in.
4: Okay.
3: So obviously we lost Dolly Parton earlier this week, which is very tragic, and everybody is still in mourning, obviously, but also Tim Curry. They're trying to lump Hayden Panettiere in with this group. No. They were both 80 years old. Dolly Parton and Tim Curry were 80 years old. There is a list of people that are over 80 right now that's on the We Must Protect at All Costs list. Because
4: how would you feel if you were on that list?
3: Oh, I mean, I guess
4: it's kind of terrible.
3: I don't know because I'm not 80. Because part of me is like, I don't want to be on the must protect because I'm old list. But then I go, well, once you reach 80, I don't want to sound, but you lived a full life. So
4: I mean, he had a stroke, right? Like, I mean, you know, years ago. So I mean, the last time I saw him, he didn't look great.
3: Let's do some of these other famous threes.
4: Albert Finney, by the way, was the other guy. Albert Finney.
3: He was fantastic as Daddy Warbucks.
4: He was fantastic. Yeah. Come on. Yeah.
3: Malcolm, Jamal Warner, Ozzy Osbourne, Hulk Hogan. All three of them died within 5 days.
4: Ozzy Osbourne, very well anticipated, had been sick for a long time, carrying a lot of ailments. Malcolm, Jamal Warner, a total shock, obviously. And then Hulk Hogan, pretty shocking as well.
3: How about just this year? Catherine O'Hara, James Vanderbeek, Eric Dane, three died within 2 weeks, couple weeks.
4: Again, sick. They were sick. Catherine O'Hara was the big surprise, but
3: Hugh Hefner, Tom Petty, Ralphie May, all died within a few days. Mm-hmm. I mean, George Michael, Carrie Fisher, Debbie Reynolds, 4 days.
4: All right, now we're going back. Now we're
3: yep.
4: I mean,
3: here the best example ever is Ed McMahon, Farrah Fawcett, Michael Jackson. Remember, the whole world didn't know what to do with itself. I mean, they all died within 2 days.
4: Ed McMahon was up there. Listen, I mean, there's 7 billion people on the planet. I mean, you can string together three people all the time.
3: Here's what I think. I think Hayden Panettiere does not go with this group. I think that
4: I
3: Dolly Parton and Tim Curry are their own, and I think we do need to keep an eye open for the next few days for the older crew. Because I think if you're 80 right now, you should don't hold your breath because that's the last thing we want you to do. But
4: if you're Mel Brooks, don't leave your house.
3: Oh, on this list, Julie Andrews, she's going to be 91. Jane Fonda, she's going to be 89. Carol Burnett, I don't think I could handle that.
4: That'll be upsetting.
3: That would be upsetting. And she's 93 years old. So
4: well, I mean, it's at some point, right? So
3: you're right. I don't want to be on this list.
4: Right.
3: I'm glad I'm not on this list.
4: Yep. Exactly. Yep. Let's just, you know, take comfort in the fact that we're not. Right.
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3: Instead, what if your decision to call a sober ride changed your world for the better? 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
8: SRN News, I'm Rich Thomason in Washington. A towering wall of water, a mountain of mud and debris engulfing communities along the Nepal-China border, swallowing up people and property in a flash. The BBC's Benita Dahal says search and recovery now underway.
9: Night vision helicopters were used to search for people and deliver help. Rescue and relief teams are working from bases in Thunche and Nuakot, two worst hit districts. A BBC reporter from the affected area says there is no electricity, no road access, and no internet. Five trucks carrying relief supplies have already been sent, with more aid on the way. The United States, China, the European Union, and India have also offered help.
8: The death toll at least 270. On Wall Street this morning, the Dow futures 3 points higher. This is SRN News.
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13: Schuyler County Public Health invites the community to celebrate a century of care for the area. Wednesday, September 23rd from 4 to 6 p.m., the event for Schuyler County Public Health takes place at the Shared Services Building at 910 South Decatur Street in Watkins Glen. The celebration will include an open house and an art show displaying work from Watkins Glen Central School District students. The Steuben County Department of Public Works announced County Route 76, the Hammondsport South Pulteney Road in the town of Urbana, will be closed to all traffic for pipe replacement work. The closure is scheduled for Wednesday, September 2nd and Thursday, September 3rd from 8 a.m. to 2 p.m. each day. The affected section of County Route 76 will extend from Sanford Road to Middle Road. There'll be no on-site detour during the closure. Motorists are advised to plan accordingly and use an alternate route while the work is underway. Join the Foundation for Dansville Education for Dansville Trivia History Uncovered, the Dansville Edition, which is being held Sunday, August 30th at Battle Street Brewery for an afternoon of friendly competition, laughs, and hometown pride. Teams of 2 to 4 people will put their local knowledge to the test while supporting a great cause. Registration is $20 per person. For registration forms, visit the Battle Street Brewery or contact Marcia at 585-455-4921.
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15: AP Sports, I'm Mike Hempen. In a battle of first-place teams, the Braves edged the Dodgers 4-3. Braves starter Bryce Elder says playing a good team brings out the best in his team.
16: Most of the team's been around so long that, you know, sometimes we need the better team to get guys ready to go.
15: The Astros beat the Yankees 9-7. Cal Raleigh homered in his first at-bat against the Phillies, tying a Mariners record with homers in 4 consecutive at-bats. The Mariners won the game 4-1. The Cubs set a franchise record by scoring their

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1: 105.7 WDNY weather. Thursday brings a chance of showers and thunderstorms near 81 degrees with light southwesterly winds. Thursday night, a slight chance of rain showers gives way to partly cloudy skies around 60. Friday stays on the quieter side with a slight chance of rain showers, then partly sunny and in the mid-70s with light northwesterly winds. Saturday looks sunny and a bit warmer in the upper 70s. Currently, it's cloudy and 64 degrees.
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3: You got me curious.
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3: They could be hot. They could be cold. Anna and Raven play Am I Close?
4: We were so close! So close.
1: Am I close? You think you know about things that surround you in life, but do you really? Producer Justin, what are we talking about today?
3: Today we're talking about one of the biggest buzzwords of the year, which has been all over the news. Everyone's heard it, but what do we know about it? A concept that's been confusing people for generations.
5: In 1930, the Republican-controlled House of Representatives passed the Hawley-Smoot Tariff Act, which anyone raised tariffs in an effort to collect more revenue for the federal government.
1: Oh.
2: Mm-hmm. Okay. Just more taxes. Just more money coming in.
1: Ferris Bueller's Day Off?
3: That is Ferris Bueller's Day Off. That is Ben Stein playing the teacher in that role, yeah.
1: Are we talking about tariffs? Because nobody knows anything
3: about
1: tariffs.
3: We're talking about tariffs. Okay. Yes, exactly. So what are tariffs? Why are they in place? Why do they get put in place? And who winds up paying for them?
1: Okay, this is how it works. 30 seconds on the clock. Raven and I try to guess, and then Justin tells us if we're close. Raven, you can go first. On your mark, get set, go.
2: Oh, great. It's like basically having like a bookie or like a heavy that's sitting there waiting at the docks right there. If you want to get your goods in and sell it to my people in my market, you're going to have to pay this tax. Why? Because I get paid, all right? I own this dock. I control the unions. I control the people around here, and I want that money. In this case, that's basically America at this point right now. You show up here, you want us to buy your stuff, you're going to pay a tax to somebody, and somebody somewhere is spending that money on something that I have no control over whatsoever.
1: That is the time. All right. I don't know anything about tariffs. I might get set. I think that tariffs have to do with when you buy things on Amazon, because like the prices fluctuate based on what the tariffs are. So like if you're buying something that's not coming from America, it costs more to buy it than otherwise. So I guess I pay for the tariffs. But all I know is that Canada is really mad right now, and we're going back and forth, and the tariffs in Canada are going to be a lot of money. So if you like Canadian bacon or maple syrup, get ready to pay a whole lot more because they're going to retaliate, and that's my time. Are we close?
3: Well, you're both close. Anna, you are right where you, as the consumer, you will pay that tariff. You will pay that tax in the end. Mm-hmm. And Raven, you are close because, for lack of a better term, any country imposing the tariffs acts as the gatekeeper, the bouncer, like you're paying these taxes here if you want this stuff to get into our country.
2: Mm.
3: It is a tax imposed by the government on goods and services that they import from other countries, usually as a percentage fee.
2: Boring, and I hate it.
1: Right. How do we know? How do we know what are we buying? If I had to make a choice, I don't know how any of it works, so I'm confused. But like, how do you know you're paying more?
3: So the taxes, the tariffs are kind of a blanket policy that go against particular countries. So whatever region that the tariffs are imposed upon, they do it for a couple different reasons. They do it to raise revenue for the government to increase their income. They do it to protect their domestic interests.
2: So basically, buy everything American, and then you wouldn't have to pay any tariffs.
3: Pretty much. Anna, take your example of the Canadian maple syrup.
1: Correct.
3: So if there's a tariff on Canadian maple syrup, theoretically, that's going to be more expensive. So if you have the same $10 bottle of Canadian syrup, $10 bottle of Vermont syrup, and it's now $12 from Canada because of the tariff,
1: Yeah. You're
3: going to buy that $10 Vermont syrup because we're going to buy domestic now because it's cheaper.
1: And how does everything get cheaper if we rename Lake Ontario to Lake America?
2: I'm not sure that that's going to have any real impact.
1: Oh, all right. Hey, I'm Anna.
2: And I'm Raven.
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7: With SRN News, I'm Rich Thomason in Washington. A towering wall of water, a mountain of mud and debris has engulfed communities along the Nepal-China border, swallowing up people and property in a flash. The death toll is at least 270, 65 Americans among the more than 1,000 people who are unaccounted for. 25 years after the 9/11 attacks, a military judge has now set a trial date for alleged terrorist mastermind Khalid Sheikh Mohammed. Trial scheduled to begin on June 5th of 2028. It's 18 months later than the January 2027 start that prosecutors had been requesting. Closing arguments set to begin in the murder trial of Lindsay Clancy, the Massachusetts mother accused of strangling her three young children several years ago. On Wall Street this morning, stock futures have been mixed so far. Dow futures down 36, NASDAQ futures up 300. This is SRN News.
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9: Bend County Public Works announced the county bridge on Sonora Road over Mud Creek between Roby Road and Kettle Road in Bath will be closed to all through traffic beginning September 8th. The closure is expected to remain in place for about 9 weeks as the bridge undergoes a complete reconstruction. The project will include the installation of new concrete abutments and concrete deck beams. There'll be no on-site detour during the closure. 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
13: 105.7 WDNY weather. Thursday brings a chance of showers and thunderstorms near 81 degrees with light southwesterly winds. Thursday night, a slight chance of rain showers gives way to partly cloudy skies around 60. Friday stays on the quieter side with a slight chance of rain showers, then partly sunny and in the mid-70s with light northwesterly winds. Saturday looks sunny and a bit warmer in the upper 70s. Currently, it's mostly cloudy and 66 degrees.
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15: I mean, that's a pretty sweet gift right there. 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
0: Three news stories that are trending right now, and Raven gets to pick which one you hear about.
1: Don't be jealous. It's earned, not given, this responsibility.
0: All right, here are your options for today. Number one, mom smashes bus window to get her child.
1: Oh, boy.
0: Number two, man accused of terrorizing people in a Chucky-style mask. And number three, weatherman completely loses it during live broadcast.
1: I've been all over this Chucky mask guy, so I'm going to go with a mom smashing window.
0: All right, Mama Bears, what would you do in this situation?
3: Northern California and a mom there arrested for vandalism after smashing a school bus window to haul out her own child.
0: Why would that happen? What did the kid do? Who is responsible for this? Oh, this story gets pretty interesting.
4: Cell phone video shows a parent climbing through a shattered window and confronting the bus driver. Now, 12-year-old student said kids got rowdy on the bus and one of them climbed out of a window. The driver reportedly stopped the bus, told the kids to close the windows and wait for law enforcement.
0: Quick poll. Middle school kids the worst behaved on the bus, yes or no?
1: I mean, pretty bad. Jumping on a window? Seriously, that's pretty crazy though.
0: I watched the video of it. First of all, remember, like those windows, if you've ever looked at a bus, they go down like 8 inches.
1: Right.
0: This girl, she just shot out, jumped out at like a stoplight or a stop sign and just ran. Like, what is this poor bus driver supposed to do in this situation?
1: I mean,
0: right?
1: I don't know, but what is that kid doing? What are they thinking
0: doing? Like, why'd you do that?
1: It's nuts.
4: Well, parents became concerned after they were getting calls from their children saying they'd been stuck on the bus for about an hour.
0: Okay, now this goes both ways. Why is it taking law enforcement an hour to get to a bus when a bus driver has called for help?
1: Well, I'm guessing that there's other things going on, but you're right. That's a long delay right there.
0: And now if you're a parent, now you've got a kid on the bus. Now, as we know, buses just pick up kids on the route. So it's not like these are their friends. These are people they know.
1: Sure.
0: Now you have your random kid that's sitting on this bus that's been stopped for an hour. You're nervous. They're nervous. They're texting you that they're afraid. They want to get off this bus. They're not being left off the bus.
1: Right.
0: What does his mom do?
4: One parent said she arrived at the scene to get her own child off the bus, but said the driver refused.
0: So now this is what I would do. I would say, where are you? I'm coming. And I would do just like this mom did. I would stand there. Yeah. I would just stand there and wait to make sure that nothing is happening, nothing is escalating, and stand outside the bus.
1: But there has to be regulations, I'm sure, about kids leaving the bus or whatever. The bus driver's got to be worried about that, too. But this is all wrong.
0: Absolutely. Right. So, like that mom did, you show up to wherever the bus is, and you sit outside, you park your car, and you just make sure that your kid is safe on the bus, and you stand there, and you wait for the cops to show up, right? Mm. Not this mom!
1: Nope.
4: That's when this woman allegedly smashed the window and climbed inside. Another video shows the same woman being taken into custody. The sheriff's department says she was booked for vandalism.
0: Give me back my baby! Yeah.
1: Now,
0: give me my baby!
1: Now the kid still needs a ride home. They got to ride on the bus the rest of the way.
0: Well, now they got a cop
1: glass
0: car
1: on the floor, or they're, right, they're either getting dropped off by the police, or you know, they're still riding on the bus the rest of the way, and the other kids are like, "Yo, your mom is wild."
0: Well,
1: like your mom is crazy
0: and very slender because she also had to climb through that 6-inch window.
1: Oh my gosh!
0: I watched her do that. I go, she's so nimble. I watched the video. I was like, I'm thinking in my head. I go, I don't know if I could get my thigh. They're like, I don't. There's no way my bosom. Like I could maybe get my head in, but then my shoulders and my chest to get in through. Like,
1: you gotta wiggle through.
0: And she had to climb up to where the window was open to get it. She must do some
1: parkour. Don't get in her way, man.
0: Yeah.
1: You know, I mean, that's the thing with a bus driver, though. Like, I mean, come on, everybody. Cooler heads prevail. Somebody use some logic in this situation.
0: I know. But, man, she was very flexible. Very.
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17: Okay, if worries are keeping you up at night, here are two solutions to help you sleep. First, switch up your nighttime rituals. Psychologist Dr. Stephanie Silbermans says having sleep rituals can be a good thing because they help calm us down. But when you get fixated on those rituals, they become a source of stress and a crutch. Instead, have a bunch of routines you can turn to. So if one ritual stops working, you can move on to another. Another sleep solution? You may have heard that when you can't sleep, to get out of bed and do something boring to lull you back to sleep. Well, psychologist Dr. Joshua Tal says it's better to do something a little engaging, like working on a puzzle, because boring activities allow our mind to wander, and that can lead to rumination. But when you do something a little challenging, it tires out your brain, and you'll fall asleep. I'm John Tesh with today's Intelligence for Your Life Minute.
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0: Certainly a new way to slide into someone's DMs, for sure. When I saw this message, I thought, finally, somebody wants to pay for, like, pictures of my feet, right?
1: You're getting some attention.
0: Yeah, like, yeah. These feet don't just give themselves away. And then I realized this message might not be for me, and it's going to be an awkward conversation for me to have with one of my coworkers. It's coming up next. I let it

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0: I guess it's a new way to slide into somebody's DMs that I've never heard of before. So I received this message from a transaction with me and one of the women that work with us, Jordan. So Jordan, I don't even remember, what did I pay you on Venmo for?
2: So we did March Madness back in March for the pool to see who could win and have the best draft.
0: Oh, so that's, so I paid you to get into it.
2: Yeah, you paid me to get into the draft.
3: I love it, both of you. You talk a lot about sports. Right, the draft, the bracket.
0: Yeah, but Jordan knows stuff about sports. That's why she was in charge.
2: Yeah, but you did pretty well.
0: I did. I'm really good at just picking random teams. All right, so now we have this random Venmo transaction between the two of us, and now it's months later, like almost like a whole year later. Yeah, and all of a sudden I get this message, and it says, Victor Sanchez commented on a payment between you and Jordan.
3: Victor Sanchez. Sounds so exotic.
0: Somebody we don't know.
2: I do not know.
0: Okay, let me read it to you. Hey, baby, I came across your profile and I'm genuinely impressed by your style. I'm a successful businessman looking for a loyalty sugar baby that will send me feet pics and talking me sometimes whenever I'm bored.
3: Okay.
0: No nudity pictures required, and you can text me, and then he gives a phone number. First $3,000 weekly allowance payment if you're intrigued. So I read this, and I'm like,
2: intrigued.
0: Me? You want my feet pics for $3,000?
3: And he can have yours and mine. Well, I'll send it. Give me a cut. We can make a deal right now.
0: So then I was like, wait a minute. This is a message that goes to both me and Jordan. And Jordan, I like sent you a message because I immediately was like, well, whose feet pics does he want? So we could reach out to collect our money. But then you revealed something else.
2: So he actually commented on about 10 of my Venmo transactions, one of them being a mother I used to nanny for about 3 summers ago. I was mortified.
3: So, I mean,
0: can you imagine?
3: Again, this is not somebody that's hacked your account. This is Victor, has his own account.
0: Yes.
3: And it seems to be like he's a regular person who just is sliding into your Venmo commentary.
2: Yeah, a new way to slide into your DMs.
0: Yeah,
3: I see.
0: It's through Venmo. Isn't that the weirdest thing? First, I was very upset because I thought, like, oh, I thought he wanted my feet pics. But clearly, if you look at Jordan and you look at me, he knows he wants Jordan's feet pics.
3: So, but has he messaged you directly and said, I'm into you?
2: So, no, just on about 10 of my Venmo transactions with the same exact paragraph that Anna just read.
0: Should we call the number and see what happens?
3: I think it's a bot that's hot for you, but there's
2: that
3: a phone number?
2: Yeah.
3: We're 100% calling.
0: Call right now.
3: There's no question that we're calling the number.
0: All right. 1-315-786-95-
3: Victor Sanchez. Oh, can I, please?
0: Yeah.
2: Oh, yeah.
0: Please offer your feet.
3: Please
0: answer.
3: Please. Or I could pose as your dad, Jordan.
2: Oh, my God. That would be hilarious.
0: No voicemail? How disappointing.
3: Well, it's ringing somewhere in Nigeria right now.
4: Please leave your message.
3: Victor. Hi, this is Jordan's father. I understand that you've been reaching out to her on Venmo looking for some feet pics. And I say, have at it. If you can uphold the financials that you've mentioned in these DMs, I'm willing to allow my daughter to provide pictures of her feet.
0: Victor, this is Jordan's mom. I just want you to know that I will offer pictures of my feet for half the price that you've offered
3: Wait
0: Jordan.
3: Wait a minute. Those are my feet.
0: No.
3: Nobody gets to see those feet except me.
2: We can actually put all of our feet in one photo.
3: What are you doing on the phone? This is a private phone conversation, Jordan.
0: Victor, call us back. We can make a deal.
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4: 273 and counting, the death toll from the catastrophic flooding, the massive rock and mudslide that swallowed up and swept away entire villages in Nepal along the border with Tibet.
7: Authorities say a glacial collapse and a massive surge of water and mud through mountain valleys, destroying roads, burying buildings, and cutting off communities. Across the border in Tibet, hundreds remain unaccounted for as helicopters and rescue teams continued searching for survivors.
4: Correspondent Ken Lorman says more than 1,000 people are unaccounted for, with many tourists, including some Americans, among them. Military judge is set June 5th, 2028, starting date of the trial of alleged 9/11 mastermind Khalid Sheikh Mohammed. On Wall Street this morning, Dow futures down 59, NASDAQ futures up 282 points. This is SRN News.
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12: Schuyler County Public Health invites the community to celebrate a century of care for the area. Wednesday, September 23rd from 4 to 6 p.m., the event for Schuyler County Public Health takes place at the Shared Services Building at 910 South Decatur Street in Watkins Glen. The celebration will include an open house and an art show displaying work from Watkins Glen Central School District students. The Steuben County Department of Public Works announced County Route 76, the Hammondsport South Pulteney Road in the town of Urbana, will be closed to all traffic for pipe replacement work. The closure is scheduled for Wednesday, September 2nd and Thursday, September 3rd from 8 a.m. to 2 p.m. each day. The affected section of County Route 76 will extend from Sanford Road to Middle Road. There'll be no on-site detour during the closure. Motorists are advised to plan accordingly and use an alternate route while the work is underway. Join the Foundation for Dansville Education for Dansville Trivia History Uncovered, the Dansville Edition, which is being held Sunday, August 30th at Battle Street Brewery, for an afternoon of friendly competition, laughs, and hometown pride. Teams of 2 to 4 people will put their local knowledge to the test while supporting a great cause. Registration is $20 per person. For registration forms, visit the Battle Street Brewery or contact Marcia at 585-455-4921.
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14: Here's a check of the high school sports report brought to you by Dansville Chevrolet at 139 Franklin Street. I'm Frank Williams reporting for WDNY and WDXT Sports. Now, one of the sports that kind of gets overshadowed many times at this time of the year is volleyball. And we wanted to zero in on one of the premier volleyball programs in the LCAA for several years. That is in Leroy. One of the strongest volleyball programs every fall, without question, is the Knights. Head coach Sue Stabba returns for her seventh season as head coach and has done a terrific job keeping the Lady Knights at playing at a high level, no question about it. Last year, Leroy finished 23-2, which included three significant titles, including the always competitive LCAA Division II crown, the Section 5 Class C1 title, and the sub-regional championship as well. Coach Stabba has been with the program for 20 years, and this is her seventh as head coach. Key returners this year are Shea Williams. Williams is only a junior, a two-time sectional MVP champ at the outside hitter position, recorded 381 kills last season, and is hoping to pass the 1,000 career kills mark this season, and there's no question she probably will. Another key returning player is sophomore Harper Holly. Harper is a middle hitter and a blocker in her first year on varsity last year, had 43 blocks and 134 kills. Harper will certainly be tough getting past for the opponents this year. Also back is senior Heather Reschke, who steps into a new role as the outside hitter. She is a three-year varsity player that has mainly been used defensively in the past.

0: 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I'm Frank Williams reporting for WDNY and WDXT Sports.
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3: 105.7 WDNY weather. Thursday brings a chance of showers and thunderstorms near 81 degrees with light southwesterly winds. Thursday night, a slight chance of rain showers gives way to partly cloudy skies around 60. Friday stays on the quieter side with a slight chance of rain showers, then partly sunny and in the mid-70s with light northwesterly winds. Saturday looks sunny and a bit warmer in the upper 70s. Currently, it's cloudy and 64 degrees.
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5: With SRN News, I'm Rich Thomason in Washington. 273 and counting, the death toll from the catastrophic flooding, massive rock and mudslide that swallowed up and swept away entire villages in Nepal along the border with Tibet. At least 1,300 people are unaccounted for, with many tourists, including Americans, among them. Military judge is set June 5th, 2028, the starting date of the trial of an alleged 9/11 mastermind, Khalid Sheikh Mohammed. The trial was previously set for 2021, but that was later canceled. Kids under 18 will soon see a host of changes to their Instagram and their Facebook accounts, thanks to an historic $18 billion settlement between Meta platforms and 48 states. Watching Wall Street this morning, the Dow futures are down 19 points, so the Nasdaq futures are up 306 points, and the S&P futures better by 36. More details, srnnews.com.
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9: Steuben County Public Works announced the county bridge on Sonora Road over Mud Creek between Roby Road and Kettle Road in Bath will be closed to all through traffic beginning September 8th. The closure is expected to remain in place for about 9 weeks as the bridge undergoes a complete reconstruction. The project will include the installation of new concrete abutments and concrete deck beams. There'll be no on-site detour during the closure. 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Saturday's Powerball jackpot will increase to an estimated $119 million as no players matched all six numbers in Wednesday night's drawing.
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11: Casey Kasem has unlocked the American Top 40 vaults and is replaying original shows from the 70s. 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The Bee Gees were jive talking. The Carpenters played solitaire. And Morris Albert felt nothing more than feelings. 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
2: 105.7 WDNY weather. Thursday brings a chance of showers and thunderstorms near 81 degrees with light southwesterly winds. Thursday night, a slight chance of rain showers gives way to partly cloudy skies around 60. Friday stays on the quieter side with a slight chance of rain showers, then partly sunny and in the mid-70s with light northwesterly winds. Saturday looks sunny and a bit warmer, in the upper 70s. Currently, it's partly cloudy and 64 degrees.
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16: Are you having a baby over Labor Day weekend? 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We want to hear how you delivered over Labor Day, and then we're going to pick one person to win $100 towards diapers.
17: Labor Day stories, of course, always fun. 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Other times, crazy things happen, right? So,
16: 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Or do you have a friend that's due over Labor Day? 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
0: Two huge stories trending about tech today, and they're both bad. So I'm just going to get it out there and say it because it's the truth.
1: Great.
0: First, Bill Gates is coming forward, and he's putting himself out there warning everybody about AI.
2: Well, over the last year, these AIs have gotten dramatically more powerful, even faster than I expected. And they're now capable of causing cyber attack risk, bioterrorism risk, psychosocial risk. And I have to say, I'm kind of shocked that the exact criteria that we review these models with and the actions we take to minimize the harms are really completely missing.
0: And there's been a lot of criticism, Raven, because they're like, who cares what Bill Gates says? Epstein files. And I'm like, wait, no, maybe maybe we should listen to him.
3: Yeah,
0: maybe like invented computers and stuff. And like, we should maybe listen to what he has to say.
3: Well,
0: maybe.
3: I think a lot of it is that, you know what? The people, they don't really understand what could be coming. And they don't think that these fears are real. A lot of people, right? So, I mean, when it shows up, it could be devastating in a lot of ways.
0: I just, you know. I mean, obviously, I lived through the internet boom, like when internet was first invented and came out, and that was groundbreaking and all that.
3: Smartphones,
0: yes,
3: and, yeah.
0: But I have become one of those people that's heavily reliant on AI, and if you haven't yet, it's only a matter of time because I was anti AI too. You're going to take away human voices, you're going to take away human jobs, the whole thing. But once you start using it and you realize how easy it makes your life, you kind of fall into that trap. And the truth of the matter is that. When I go on there, it knows everything about me.
3: Right.
0: It knows my patterns. It knows how to speak to me so I understand. It uses terminology that I understand. And when I step back and I'm like, a computer knows me better, almost better than I know myself, that's terrifying.
3: Well, what's equally terrifying to that is you're giving over control every time you do that in a way, in effect, and it's already in so much military use right now on the other side of the world.
0: I told you, it's all bad.
3: That's terrifying.
0: It's all bad.
3: It's bad.
0: You can call this bad or good.
4: Meta has agreed to pay nearly $18 billion to settle claims it intentionally designed its platforms to get kids and teens addicted to social media.
0: I was like, whoa!
3: Yeah.
0: $18 billion? Like, that, you sure, you can say, like, we're not liable, we didn't do it, but when you cough over that much money.
3: Right, everybody knows what that means. I mean, think about that. As soon as we saw that yesterday, the first thing I said was, $18 billion so you don't have to address the rest of the concerns. That is terrifying to me, too. That's scary.
0: You think that's a lot of money? Listen to this.
4: The company is not admitting guilt and continues to deny those allegations. $18 billion is a lot, but the states had been seeking up to $1.4 trillion.
0: What?
4: That means this deal represents just about 1% of what they were asking for.
0: Were they just making up numbers? They were like, let's ask for a billion. No, let's ask for a trillion. Let's ask for a gazillion dollars.
3: A gazillion, bazillion, bazillion.
0: We are requesting a gazillion, bazillion dollars. So there are going to be some new implements for social media for parents that you should know about. Meta is saying that's going to be a 2-hour daily time limit for kids, turning off access to apps at night as a default, so all of it will turn off on your kids' phones. There's going to be no notification during school hours. How they do this, I don't know.
3: Yeah.
0: But you know who they should ask? AI. AI probably knows. And then there's going to be clear prompts and notifications to teens every 15 minutes that they've been on there, saying you've been on for 15 minutes already.
3: Already, Australia, UK, other countries are falling in line, and they're denying access to kids and teenagers up to a certain age or before a certain age. So more of that could be on the horizon, but right now, $18 billion to pay it to go away.
0: A gazillion, manillion, bazillion dollars.
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8: 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HRN News. I'm Rich Thomason in Washington. The United States, among countries rushing aid to the scene of a catastrophe in the Himalayan region, massive wall of water along with mud, boulders, other debris, demolishing entire villages in Nepal and neighboring Tibet. At least 1,300 people missing, including hundreds of tourists, and dozens of Americans are among them. The death toll now stands at least 273. Another tanker has been hit by some sort of projectile in the Strait of Hormuz. That word from the UK's Maritime Trade Organization. Strong demand for NVIDIA's high-end AI chips, sending the company's bottom line soaring. NVIDIA's latest quarterly result blew the doors off Wall Street's expectations. On Wall Street, Dow futures down 32 points. NASDAQ futures up 272 points. This is SRN News.
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10: Schuyler County Public Health invites the community to celebrate a century of care for the area. Wednesday, September 23rd from 4 to 6 p.m., the event for Schuyler County Public Health takes place at the Shared Services Building at 910 South Decatur Street in Watkins Glen. The celebration will include an open house and an art show displaying work from Watkins Glen Central School District students. The Steuben County Department of Public Works announced County Route 76, the Hammondsport South Pulteney Road in the town of Urbana, will be closed to all traffic for pipe replacement work. The closure is scheduled for Wednesday, September 2nd and Thursday, September 3rd from 8 a.m. to 2 p.m. each day. The affected section of County Route 76 will extend from Sanford Road to Middle Road. There will be no on-site detour during the closure. Motorists are advised to plan accordingly and use an alternate route while the work is underway. Join the Foundation for Danville Education for Danville Trivia History Uncovered, the Danville Edition, which is being held Sunday, August 30th at Battle Street Brewery for an afternoon of friendly competition, laughs, and hometown pride. Teams of 2 to 4 people will put their local knowledge to the test while supporting a great cause. Registration is $20 per person. For registration forms, visit the Battle Street Brewery or contact Marcia at 585-455-4921.
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12: With the Wall Street Business Report, I'm Bill Alexander. The U.S. stock market drifted through a quiet day of trading after a report said inflation last month was worse than economists expected. The main inflation gauge used by the Federal Reserve to set U.S. interest rates rose at an elevated rate in July, pushing the central bank a step closer to a vote to raise the interest rates in 3 weeks. The so-called PCE index rose 0.2% last month, the government reported Wednesday, higher than the 0.1% forecast. Meta has agreed to pay $17 billion and add stronger child safety measures to its Facebook and Instagram platforms as part of a landmark legal settlement that ended a trial over teen social media addiction and settled claims filed by 47 states. President Donald Trump is considering reviewing beef processing regulations after criticism that existing USDA oversight hurts small ranchers and favors four dominant firms controlling 85% of U.S. meatpacking. For the Wall Street Business Report, I'm Bill Alexander.
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14: 105.7 WDNY weather. Thursday brings a chance of showers and thunderstorms near 81 degrees with light southwesterly winds. Thursday night, a slight chance of rain showers gives way to partly cloudy skies around 60. Friday stays on the quieter side with a slight chance of rain showers, then partly sunny and in the mid-70s with light northwesterly winds. Saturday looks sunny and a bit warmer in the upper 70s. Currently, it's partly cloudy and 64 degrees.
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1: Well, this is terrible news if you just wanted to see Matt Damon in a loincloth like I did.
2: What?
1: I went to go see The Odyssey, and the trailer for a movie called Other Mommy stuck with me to the point where I can't get it out of my head because it was so incredibly disturbing.
2: Oh, yeah.
3: Do you want to know something silly?
4: Yes.
3: Sometimes I think about when you and I were one person. Do you remember that?
4: So I was a baby in your tummy.
3: Do you remember where you were before that?
4: No.
3: You were in my heart. Can I go into your heart?
1: I can't even... When I hear it,
2: well,
1: and the visual of it...
2: All right.
1: Jessica Chastain plays... She plays an evil demon, and she plays the mommy. And, like... It is so disturbing, and I'm mad because, like, I don't like scary movies because
2: right.
1: they stick with me, they give me nightmares, and I was forced to sit through it during the trailer for the movie, for Odyssey, and now I can't stop thinking about her, and I can't stop thinking about it, and I don't want to give too much more away, but I sent the trailer to all my friends yesterday, and only half of them would watch it.
2: Well, horror is huge. Right now, it's bigger than it's been in a very long time, and if you look at what they're putting into these pictures and what they're getting back, it's massive as far as attendance goes. I watch a lot of scary movies now. I didn't always do it before, but I do it now all the time while camping. It's something that I research, and they're getting better and better at being disturbing. This one, it definitely looks scary.
1: I don't like it.
2: It stuck with me. I saw that trailer too, and I was like, whoa,
1: yeah,
2: okay.
1: It doesn't come out until Halloween time, doesn't October, so you have some time to avoid it at all possible costs. But if anybody says, did you see the Other Mommy trailer, say no, and I never want to see it because I'll never sleep again.
2: Yeah, there's some
1: like
2: scary
1: it.
2: Stuff the last couple of years. Back rooms,
1: oh,
2: obsession,
1: like
2: long legs,
1: but
2: some deeply weird stuff.
1: I don't want to say like the exact things. I don't want to give too much away, but all I say is contortion. And when that came up on the screen, I like buried my face into my husband's armpit like a child. And I was like, why?
2: Me, it was
1: Matt
2: the
1: Damon in a loincloth. I'm here for the loincloth.
2: Me, it was the mac and cheese, man.
1: Gosh.
2: The mac and cheese.
1: The mac
2: bubble.
1: And cheese.
2: Oh, gosh.
1: Stop.
2: You have to watch it. If you watch it,
1: don't
2: you'll
1: watch
2: know.
1: It. Unless you like horror and you never want to sleep again. But I kept thinking about it. You know when you see something and you can't unsee it? That 3 seconds during that trailer, I can't get it out of my head.
2: Mm.
1: What did you see that you can't unsee? 1-800-330-9999. Leah.
5: Okay, so I was at a restaurant and they brought me my drinks and their fingers were in the cup as they brought it to me. And then I asked for a lemon and he brought it to me in his hand.
2: Oh.
1: Oh, my gosh.
2: No. I mean, did he think that you guys were, like, related? I mean, that's just gross. All bad decisions.
1: But if you think about it...
2: What?
1: Server,
2: if I think about what?
1: You take... If you're going to the bar, right? You go to the bar back, and you grab a lemon wedge out of the container. You're using your bare hands to put it on the plate that you're bringing to the customer. It's still touching bare hands. Just because we've masked it with the dish underneath, is it right that he did it? Of course not. But it's not any more or less germs.
2: I mean, one is the server. The other one's the bartender who prepared those lemons and so forth. I like to see a lemon or a lime with a toothpick in it. I want to see that you stabbed it and you put it on my plate.
1: Nobody uses a toothpick. Nobody uses a toothpick.
2: I've been handed it before.
1: That.
2: Just like olives in a martini, I've been handed it with the toothpick, and I like that.
1: It's because they're not submerged in liquid. If lemons and limes are submerged in liquid, then you use toothpicks. But because they're just cut regularly, you're never going to do that. It's got people germs on it. That's
2: true. Know.
1: Why his fingers were in your martini, that I don't know.
2: I don't want to see it in my face.
1: What did you see that you can't unsee? 1-800-330-9999.
2: I'm Raven.
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7: With SRN News, I'm Rich Thomason in Washington. The U.S. among countries rushing aid to the scene of a catastrophe in the Himalayan region. A massive wall of water, along with mud, boulders, other debris, demolished entire villages in Nepal and neighboring Tibet. At least 1,300 people missing. The death toll now at least 353. A homecoming soon for some U.S. service members who have been at sea for quite a while. After arriving in the Mideast in January, the USS Abraham Lincoln and its crew are on their way back home. Another tanker has been hit with some sort of projectile in the Strait of Hormuz. That's according to the UK's Maritime Trade Organization. Strong demand for NVIDIA's high-end AI chips, sending the company's bottom line soaring. On Wall Street, the Dow futures are down 13 points, while the NASDAQ futures are up 289 points. More details, srnnews.com.
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9: Steuben County Public Works announced the county bridge on Sonora Road over Mud Creek between Roby Road and Kettle Road in Bath will be closed to all through traffic beginning September 8th. The closure is expected to remain in place for about 9 weeks as the bridge undergoes a complete reconstruction. The project will include the installation of new concrete abutments and concrete deck beams. There'll be no on-site detour during the closure. Motorists are advised to plan accordingly and use alternate routes. 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A Red Cross blood drive in Dansville is happening today, Thursday, August 27th, at the Dansville YMCA from 11 a.m. to 4 p.m. Donors in August will receive a $20 Amazon gift card by email. 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Saturday's Powerball jackpot will increase to an estimated $119 million as no players matched all six numbers in Wednesday night's drawing.
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13: 105.7 WDNY weather. Thursday brings a chance of showers and thunderstorms near 81 degrees with light southwesterly winds. Thursday night, a slight chance of rain showers gives way to partly cloudy skies around 60. Friday stays on the quieter side with a slight chance of rain showers, then partly sunny and in the mid-70s with light northwesterly winds. Saturday looks sunny and a bit warmer in the upper 70s. Currently, it's partly cloudy and 70 degrees.
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1: Did you ever see something and it was so disturbing to you that you can never unsee it? Oh, gosh. It was so random. I was to go see The Odyssey last weekend, and one of the trailers for this new movie that's coming around Halloween time called Other Mommy, I had never been so terrified in my life. And there's this one image of Jessica Chastain in this way that she's contorting her body. I can't get it out of my head. It's given me nightmares for like the last three nights.
2: You're an adult, so you think to yourself, I can handle things, right? This stuff doesn't really bother me. I know it's not real. But
1: right?
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1: But sometimes it's little things that you see that disturb you. Or maybe it's something big. What have you seen that you can't unsee? 1-800-330-99.

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2: When I saw this reel before it went viral, I thought it was fake. 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

0: A perfect mix of music to keep you company while you work. 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
1: With SRN News, I'm Rich Thomason in Washington. Alleged 9/11 lead plotter Khalid Sheikh Mohammed scheduled to stand trial in June of 2028.
2: The announcement comes just weeks before the 25th anniversary of the most lethal foreign attack on U.S. soil in our nation's 250-year history. The New York Post reports, quote, the mastermind of the 9/11 attacks and three other terrorists held at Guantanamo Bay will finally stand trial in 2028, a military judge ruled Wednesday. Government prosecutors requested a January 2027 trial, but the judge rejected that bid and set it for June 5th, 2028, citing a slew of pretrial rulings the court needs to make before the proceedings start. Bernie Bennett, Washington.
1: The death toll from that landslide along the Nepal-Tibet border has risen to at least 353. Watching Wall Street stocks higher, the Dow is up 48 points, the NASDAQ ahead 274. This is SRN News.
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6: 105.7 WDNY weather. Thursday brings a chance of showers and thunderstorms near 81 degrees with light southwesterly winds. Thursday night, a slight chance of rain showers gives way to partly cloudy skies around 60. Friday stays on the quieter side with a slight chance of rain showers, then partly sunny and in the mid-70s with light northwesterly winds. Saturday looks sunny and a bit warmer in the upper 70s. Currently, it's mostly clear and 75 degrees.

0: Taylor Swift, part of a better mix of today and yesterday. Liz Stark, glad to share a little bit of your Thursday workday with you. I know the weekend feels so far away. We will get you there and give you some great ideas on things to do. A reminder, you can probably secure that babysitter. Give them a call today. Make those plans for Friday night. Coming up, we've got One Republic.
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0: Kelly Clarkson, part of a better mix of music in your workday. Liz Stark, glad to share a little bit of your Thursday with you. Natasha Bedingfield on the way, and Edwin McCain coming up.
1: With SRN News, I'm Rich Thomason in Washington. 353 and counting, that's the death toll from the catastrophic flooding, the massive rock and mudslide that swallowed up and swept away entire villages in Nepal along the border with Tibet.
2: Authorities say a glacial collapse and a massive surge of water and mud through mountain valleys, destroying roads, burying buildings, and cutting off communities. Across the border in Tibet, hundreds remain unaccounted for as helicopters and rescue teams continued searching for survivors.
1: Correspondent Ken Lorman says 1,300 people are unaccounted for, with many tourists, including some Americans among them. An international search and recovery effort now kicking into high gear. A military judge setting a June 5, 2028 date, the starting date of the trial of an alleged 9/11 mastermind. This is SRN News.
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8: 105.7 WDNY weather. Today brings a chance of showers and thunderstorms near 81 degrees with light southwesterly winds. Tonight has a slight chance of rain showers, then partly cloudy, with temperatures around 60 degrees and light southwesterly winds. Friday stays with a slight chance of rain showers early, then partly sunny in the mid-70s with light northwesterly winds. Friday night stays partly cloudy around 55 degrees. Currently, it's mostly clear and 77 degrees.

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2: With SRN News, I'm Bob Agnew in Washington. President Trump is heading west to raise money for Republicans ahead of the midterms. The president headed to Houston, Texas tonight for an RNC fundraiser. On Friday, he's scheduled to head for the Johnson Space Center to meet with a NASA administrator. The president will also award the Congressional Space Medal of Honor to the Artemis II crew who traveled to the moon and back. Canadian military spending is on the rise, with companies expanding into defense contracting now. One company known for luxury parkas is now making high-tech military gear. The Canadian government is investing billions to reduce reliance on American suppliers. There's a move underway to name an airport after the late country music icon Dolly Parton. Fans circulating a petition to rename Nashville International Airport to Dolly Parton International. Dolly was born east of Knoxville and became a megastar in Nashville, where she lived for most of her life. This is SRN News.
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8: Steuben County Public Works announced the county bridge on Sonora Road over Mud Creek between Roby Road and Kettle Road in Bath will be closed to all through traffic beginning September 8th. The closure is expected to remain in place for about 9 weeks as the bridge undergoes a complete reconstruction. The project will include the installation of new concrete abutments and concrete deck beams. There'll be no on-site detour during the closure. Motorists are advised to plan accordingly and use alternate routes. Dundee Central School will welcome students and families ahead of the new school year with their fourth annual back-to-school night. The event will be held Wednesday, September 2nd from 5 to 7 p.m. as the district prepares for the first day of classes, Tuesday, September 8th. Back-to-school night will allow students and their families to meet teachers, visit classrooms, and drop off school supplies before the start of the 2026-2027 academic year. Community organizations and resources will be available in the school cafeteria. Other activities planned for the evening include face painting, a photo booth, and a chicken and biscuit fundraiser to benefit the class of 2027. 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The Highland Hub, Dundee Central School's new community resource pantry and shop, also will be open for families to visit. Students and families are encouraged to wear Dundee's maroon and white colors for the event. A Red Cross blood drive in Dansville is happening today, Thursday, August 27th, at the Dansville YMCA from 11 a.m. to 4 p.m. Donors in August will receive a $20 Amazon gift card by email. 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
11: A lot of public school systems in our region are now back in session. The U.S. Department of Agriculture has the following advice on packing a safe school lunch.
12: Food safety regarding packing your child's school lunches includes keeping perishable foods chill, as in cold foods cold. But USDA food safety expert Meredith Carruthers, what about keeping hot foods hot? Say packing soup or chili in the lunchbox.
13: You can use a thermos. Very important to put hot water in it first to help heat up the inside and make sure it is already hot before you put hot food into it. Then those thermoses should help keep food hot until lunchtime.
12: And from the food safety perspective, whether food is hot or cold, a brown paper bag lunch is not the way to go.
13: Using an insulated bag helps keep that cold air in, will help keep your food safe and cold for the appropriate amount of time.
12: Not to mention the potential of a brown paper bag ripping as cold sources melt or hot liquids accidentally spill and get the paper wet. Carruthers adds that if for whatever reason a parent is unable to keep a perishable school lunch cold,
13: there are plenty of non-perishable and shelf-stable items to eat,
12: such as fresh, uncut fruit. I'm Rod Bain reporting for the U.S. Department of Agriculture in Washington, D.C.
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11: Just enough time for our daily pearl of wisdom. This one came in back in 2012 from listener Cheryl C. in Gaithersburg, Maryland. Cheryl says, growing old. Well, growing old beats the alternative. Thank you, Cheryl, for that pearl of wisdom. You're on the farm, and I'm Ish.
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15: With the Wall Street Business Report, I'm Rich Thomason. Shares of chipmaker NVIDIA are flying high, advancing more than 7% pre-market after its latest quarterly earnings beat Wall Street's expectations thanks to strong demand for its advanced artificial intelligence chips. NVIDIA's latest quarterly results blew the doors off Wall Street's forecast. The company reports a net income topping $59.5 billion. Revenue more than doubled from a year earlier to $96 billion. Canadian military spending is surging, with companies expanding into defense contracting. Wuxley, known for luxury parkas, is now turning out high-tech military gear. Meta agrees to pay up to $18 billion and add stronger child safety measures to its Facebook and Instagram platforms, part of a landmark legal settlement with 48 states. For the Wall Street Business Report.
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17: 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The First Presbyterian Church of Tuscarora on Dutch Street Road in Mount Morris will be holding its annual country auction Saturday, August 29th. Preview items at 8 a.m. The auction begins at 9 and all are welcome. The Canisius Lake Riders will be holding their bike raffle on Saturday, September 12th at 6199 Liberty Pole Road in Dansville. They'll be having a clam bake with hots and hamburgers. And also at 4 p.m., there'll be live music by the Party Boys. The public is welcome. And Dansville's Rally in the Valley Festival takes place Labor Day weekend with a craft show in Church Park, a car show in the North Dansville Town Hall parking lot, and much more. All are welcome.
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19: Terry L. Gardner, age 83, of Swain, New York, died peacefully on Friday, August 21st, 2026, at his home. He was born the son of Laverne and Frances Fowler Gardner on September 24, 1942, in Cuba, New York. Prior to his retirement in 1994, he was a steel fabricator for Rochester Gas and Electric, where he managed the steel fabrication and maintenance division for over 25 years. He married Joni Medill on July 29, 2020. He was a member of the Nunday Station No. 682 Masonic Lodge. He enjoyed gardening, constructing, and renovating, hunting, fishing, traveling, and helping friends and family. He is survived by his wife, Joni, six children, Jennifer Philip Silveroli of Rochester, and Elaine Moriarty of South Carolina, Craig Claude of Dalton, Sis Jim Claude of Nunday, Katie Adam Iller of Kansas, and Logan Kristen Armstrong of Hoovelton. 16 grandchildren and 6 great-grandchildren, 2 brothers, Jerry Gardner of Brockport, Thomas Terry Gardner of Fairport, 2 sisters, Suzanne Tom Farley of Naples, and Beverly Stephen Mara of Fairport. Many nieces, nephews, and dear and loving friends. He was predeceased by his wife Sandra in 2011 and daughter Christine Brown in 2014 and 2 brothers Dale and John Gardner. No prior calling. Private graveside services will be held at Oakland Cemetery. A celebration of life will be held at a date to be announced. Memorials may be made to the Nunday Station No. 682, Masonic Lodge, 18 North Street, Nunday, New York, 14517. 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
20: 105.7 WDNY weather. Today brings a chance of showers and thunderstorms near 81 degrees with light southwesterly winds. Tonight has a slight chance of rain showers, then partly cloudy with temperatures around 60 degrees and light southwesterly winds. Friday stays with a slight chance of rain showers early, then partly sunny in the mid-70s with light northwesterly winds. Friday night stays partly cloudy around 55 degrees. Currently, it's mostly cloudy and 79 degrees.

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4: Okay, if worries are keeping you up at night, here are two solutions to help you sleep. First, switch up your nighttime rituals. Psychologist Dr. Stephanie Silbermans says having sleep rituals can be a good thing because they help calm us down. But when you get fixated on those rituals, they become a source of stress and a crutch. Instead, have a bunch of routines you can turn to. So if one ritual stops working, you can move on to another. Another sleep solution: you may have heard that when you can't sleep, to get out of bed and do something boring to lull you back to sleep. Well, psychologist Dr. Joshua Tal says it's better to do something a little engaging, like working on a puzzle, because boring activities allow our mind to wander, and that can lead to rumination. But when you do something a little challenging, it tires out your brain, and you'll fall asleep. I'm John Tesh with today's Intelligence for Your Life Minute.
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0: Sarah McLachlan, part of a better mix of today and yesterday to keep you motivated and feeling good in your workday. Taylor Swift on the way.
1: Here's a check of the high school sports report brought to you by Dansville Chevrolet at 139 Franklin Street. I'm Frank Williams reporting for WDNY and WDXT Sports. Now, one of the sports that kind of gets overshadowed many times at this time of the year is volleyball. And we wanted to zero in on one of the premier volleyball programs in the LCAA for several years. That is in Leroy. One of the strongest volleyball programs every fall, without question, is the Knights. Head coach Sue Staba returns for her seventh season as head coach and has done a terrific job keeping the Lady Knights at playing at a high level, no question about it. Last year, Leroy finished 23-2, which included three significant titles, including the always competitive LCAA Division II crown, the Section 5 Class C1 title, and the sub-regional championship as well. Coach Staba has been with the program for 20 years, and this is her seventh as head coach. Key returners this year are Shea Williams. Williams is only a junior, a two-time sectional MVP champ at the outside hitter position, recorded 381 kills last season, and is hoping to pass the 1,000 career kills mark this season, and there's no question she probably will. Another key returning player is sophomore Harper Holly. Harper is a middle hitter and a blocker in her first year on varsity last year, had 43 blocks and 134 kills. Harper will certainly be tough getting past for the opponents this year. Also back is senior Heather Reschke, who steps into a new role as the outside hitter. She is a three-year varsity player that has mainly been used defensively in the past. And junior Kylie Wilson returns for her fourth year on the varsity. And, top newcomers include Ernest Hurley, who will step into a middle hitting and blocking spot for the Knights as well. Coach Staba says, "We graduated five as starting players last year and have many stepping into new roles this year. And there's no reason that Leroy will be stepping down. There's no question about it." So our best wishes to the Oakton Knights in the volleyball realm this year. Also, coming up tomorrow, we'll be zeroing in on the start of the youth football season, and we'll bring you this weekend's community youth football schedule for week one of the 2026 campaign. This has been the Local Sports Report brought to you by Dansville Chevrolet at 139 Franklin Street. 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I'm Frank Williams reporting for WDNY and WDXT Sports.
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3: 105.7 WDNY weather. Today brings a chance of showers and thunderstorms near 81 degrees with light southwesterly winds. Tonight has a slight chance of rain showers, then partly cloudy, with temperatures around 60 degrees and light southwesterly winds. Friday stays with a slight chance of rain showers early, then partly sunny in the mid-70s with light northwesterly winds. Friday night stays partly cloudy around 55 degrees. Currently, it's cloudy and 79 degrees.

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0: Throwbacks you know and love from yesterday. 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Liz Stark, glad to hang out with you a little bit for your Thursday workday on the way. 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

0: Tina Turner, part of a better mix of music to keep you company, working from the office, from home, or the road. Thank you for setting a preset. I'm Liz Stark with Post Malone and Morgan Wallen coming up.
1: With SRN News, I'm Bob Agnew in Washington. Iran's economy is poised for more instability now as the administration is trying to convince other countries into ending all financial dealings as part of its latest effort to economically isolate the Islamic Republic. A decision by the United Arab Emirates to suspend trade relations with Iran last week kickstarted the White House effort. Analysts, meanwhile, are warning that a desperate Iranian regime could lash out. Here's correspondent Willie Nelson.
2: National security analysts are warning that Iran may be considering October surprise attacks as its economy collapses. Mark Dubowitz of the Foundation for Defensive Democracy says the regime could target its neighbors, Israel, or the United States. The concern is that a weakening leadership may turn to desperate, irrational strikes rather than surrender power. Officials say the U.S. military is prepared, but the public should remain alert. Willie Nelson, Washington.
1: On Wall Street, the Dow is doing well. It's up 204 points, and NASDAQ up close to 400. This is SRN News.
3: Casey Kasem has unlocked the American Top 40 vaults and is replaying original shows from the 70s. This week, Casey takes you back to August 30th, 1975. That's when Ambrosia was holding on to yesterday. The Bee Gees were jive talking. The Carpenters played solitaire. And Morris Albert felt nothing more than feelings. 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
5: $2,500. Who is ready to win that cash? 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It's Anna Zapp from the Anna and Raven Show. 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
9: 105.7 WDNY Weather. Today brings a chance of showers and thunderstorms near 81 degrees with light southwesterly winds. Tonight has a slight chance of rain showers, then partly cloudy, with temperatures around 60 degrees and light southwesterly winds. Friday stays with a slight chance of rain showers early, then partly sunny in the mid-70s with light northwesterly winds. Friday night stays partly cloudy around 55 degrees. Currently, it's partly cloudy and 81 degrees.

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0: Post Malone, Morgan Wallen, I had some help, part of a better mix of today and yesterday. Liz Stark, feels like a good night for pizza, right? You know, there's new research from Talker Research showing which states are the top in ordering pizza. Iowa coming in at number one 5 times a month. North Dakota in second place. Alaska in third place. Here's what was not surprising about this research. The most picked topping that everyone loves and orders the most. Yeah, you guessed it. Pepperoni. And here's something else that probably doesn't surprise you. Most of us have not changed our pizza order in at least 2 years. Stick with what works, right? Coming up, Kelly Clarkson.
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0: Taylor Swift, part of a better mix of today and yesterday. So glad to share a little bit of your Thursday workday with you. Adele, coming up.
1: With SRN News, I'm Bob Agnew in Washington. Canadian military spending is surging, with companies expanding into defense contracting.
2: One company that's known for its luxury parkas is now producing high-tech military gear. The Canadian government is investing billions to reduce its reliance on American suppliers. This shift is partly due to pressure from the U.S. to contribute more to NATO, as well as strained relations between Washington and Ottawa. The defense plan includes some $60 billion in additional funding over a period of 5 years. Rich Thomason reporting.
1: President Trump is heading west to raise money for Republicans ahead of the midterms. The president heading to Houston tonight for an RNC fundraiser. Tomorrow he's scheduled to head to the Johnson Space Center, where he'll meet with the NASA administrator. He'll also issue a medal to the Artemis II crew who traveled to the moon and back. This is SRN News.
3: $2,500. Who is ready to win that cash? That's the jackpot for the next Can't Beat Raven. It's Anna Zapp from the Anna and Raven Show. If you know your stuff, your pop culture trivia, get ready to go head-to-head against him. Pretty easy. You beat him, you win the money. He beats you, jackpot gets bigger. This is an unfair advantage that you get that Raven doesn't get. The first two answers to the next five questions. Answer to question number one, Frozen. Answer to question number two, Johnny Depp. Remember those two and sign up to play Can't Beat Raven at annonraven.com. Time to wake up. Laughs, fun, and tons of energy.
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11: 105.7 WDNY weather. Today brings a chance of showers and thunderstorms near 81 degrees with light southwesterly winds. Tonight has a slight chance of rain showers, then partly cloudy with temperatures around 60 degrees and light southwesterly winds. Friday stays with a slight chance of rain showers early, then partly sunny in the mid-70s with light northwesterly winds. Friday night stays partly cloudy around 55 degrees. Currently, it's mostly cloudy and 75 degrees.

0: A perfect mix of music to keep you company while you work. Liz Stark, so glad to be with you. This is such a weird time of year because everybody just gets grumpy right about now. Kids going back to school, all new changes in routines, even for moms and dads. I feel like that's why we get Labor Day. You know, we know we're going to have that day off. And then, of course, we get to look forward to Halloween and all the chocolate that is going to be in the house. Don't worry, you've got it. Early bedtimes, you'll be able to get up in a better mood soon. Coming up, Shaboozy.
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3: 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The First Presbyterian Church of Tuscarora on Dutch Street Road in Mount Morris will be holding its annual country auction Saturday, August 29th. Preview items at 8 a.m. The auction begins at 9 and all are welcome. The Canisius Lake Riders will be holding their bike raffle on Saturday, September 12th at 6199 Liberty Pole Road in Dansville. They'll be having a clam bake with hots and hamburgers. And also at 4 p.m., there'll be live music by the Party Boys. The public is welcome. And Dansville's Rally in the Valley Festival takes place Labor Day weekend with a craft show in Church Park, a car show in the North Dansville Town Hall parking lot, and much more. All are welcome.
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25: 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It's the TJ Show, and what happens when someone has been calling you the wrong name for a very long time? Do you tell them? Well, it turns out I'm not alone with this one. We'll get to that story in a few moments. It's coming up on the TJ Show.

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1: With SRN News, I'm Bob Agnew in Washington. There's a new tropical storm named Dolly, but it's just a coincidence.
2: A tropical storm named Dolly has formed in the Atlantic Ocean, but there is no connection to Dolly Parton, who died this week. Storm systems are named by procedures set by the World Meteorological Organization, and the list of names are reused every 6 years. For the Atlantic region, the lists are alphabetical and alternate male and female names. Dolly is the fourth named storm for the 2026 Atlantic hurricane season. The storm is far from land, and there are no coastal watches or warnings in effect. But forecasters say Dolly could dump heavy rain on the Leeward Islands Saturday and Sunday, and on the Virgin Islands, Puerto Rico, Haiti, and the Dominican Republic Sunday and Monday. I'm Donna Water.
1: Also at SRNews.com, the NFL set to play a record 9 international games this season. They include 3 cities hosting for the first time. This is SRN News.
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11: 105.7 WDNY weather. Today brings a chance of showers and thunderstorms near 81 degrees with light southwesterly winds. Tonight has a slight chance of rain showers, then partly cloudy, with temperatures around 60 degrees and light southwesterly winds. Friday stays with a slight chance of rain showers early, then partly sunny in the mid-70s with light northwesterly winds. Friday night stays partly cloudy around 55 degrees. Currently, it's mostly cloudy and 81 degrees.
0: It's the TJ Show. A school loses a time capsule they prepared, but then it's found many years later. We'll get to this a few moments away. It's coming up on the TJ Show.

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2: 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And why was there a deer walking around in one neighborhood with a vest on? 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
1: With SRN News, I'm Bob Agnew with Washington. Canadian military spending is surging, with companies expanding into defense contracting. One company, for example, known for luxury parkas, is now making high-tech military gear. The Canadian government is investing billions to reduce its reliance on American suppliers. As a trade war heats up between the U.S. and Canada, President Trump is changing the name of another body of water.
2: President Trump changed the name of the Gulf of Mexico to the Gulf of America. Now he's looking north. The president in the Oval Office with a new map and telling reporters he's renaming Lake Ontario and calling it Lake America.
1: That is Laura Winters reporting. A new tropical storm has formed in the Atlantic, and it is named Dolly. But the forecasters say there is no connection to the passing this week of country music star Dolly Parton. Those names are chosen far in advance. This is SRN News.
3: $2,500. 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That's the jackpot for the next Can't Beat Raven. It's Anna Zapp from the Anna on Raven show. 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
9: 105.7 WDNY weather. Tonight holds a slight chance of showers and thunderstorms, then turning partly cloudy around 60 degrees with light southwesterly winds. Friday brings a slight chance of rain showers early, then mostly sunny skies and temperatures in the mid-70s with light northwesterly winds. Friday night stays mostly clear around 55 degrees, and Saturday looks sunny in the upper 70s. Currently, it's mostly cloudy and 73 degrees.
0: It's the TJ Show. In a very dark world, there are some incredible, great stories happening out there. A medley of kindness coming up a few moments away on the TJ Show.

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2: That's our news. I'm Bob Agnew in Washington. Canadian military spending is surging with companies expanding into defense contracting. One company known for luxury parkas is now making high-tech military gear. The Canadian government is investing billions into its military infrastructure, trying to reduce its reliance on American suppliers. Iran's economy is poised for more instability now as the administration tries to convince other countries to end their financial dealings with the Islamic Republic. It's all part of an effort to pressure the Islamic regime into backing away from any plans to ever develop a nuclear weapon, something that President Trump says he simply will not accept. The president heads out west this week to help raise money for Republicans. A stop tonight in Houston, Texas, will be an opportunity to speak at an RNC fundraiser. Tomorrow, he'll go to the Johnson's Space Center to meet with the NASA administrator. This is SRN News.
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14: 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An Old Country auction is being held this Saturday, August 29th, beginning at 9 a.m., with a preview at 8 a.m. Quilts, doll collection, wood splitter, antiques, box lots, and so much more will be available for your bids. 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
2: With a Wall Street Business Report, I'm Bob Agnew. General Mills says it's ending the use of artificial coloring in its U.S. cereals.
8: That includes Lucky Charms.
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17: Orangey orange, grapey purple, raspberry red.
8: The shift will be to fruit and vegetable-based dyes and colors derived from spices like paprika and turmeric to keep their bright colors. General Mills says 90% of its retail products are free of artificial dyes.
2: And that is correspondent Ed Donahue. Technology stocks led Wall Street after NVIDIA, Salesforce, and others reported fatter profits for the spring than expected. The S&P 500 rose 0.707% of its value by the closing bell. The Dow Jones Industrial Average also posting a good-sized gain, up by 105 points, and the S&P 500 was up by 55. For the Wall Street Business Report, I'm Bob.
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20: 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The First Presbyterian Church of Tuscarora on Dutch Street Road in Mount Morris will be holding its annual country auction Saturday, August 29th. Preview items at 8 a.m. The auction begins at 9 and all are welcome. The Canisius Lake Riders will be holding their bike raffle on Saturday, September 12th at 6199 Liberty Pole Road in Dansville. They'll be having a clam bake with hots and hamburgers. And also at 4 p.m., there'll be live music by the Party Boys. The public is welcome. And Dansville's Rally in the Valley Festival takes place Labor Day weekend with a craft show in Church Park, a car show in the North Dansville Town Hall parking lot, and much more. All are welcome.
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22: Terry L. Gardner, age 83, of Swain, New York, died peacefully on Friday, August 21st, 2026, at his home. He was born the son of Laverne and Frances Fowler Gardner on September 24th, 1942, in Cuba, New York. Prior to his retirement in 1994, he was a steel fabricator for Rochester Gas and Electric, where he managed the steel fabrication and maintenance division for over 25 years. He married Joni Medill on July 29, 2020. He was a member of the Nunday Station No. 682 Masonic Lodge. He enjoyed gardening, constructing, and renovating, hunting, fishing, traveling, and helping friends and family. He is survived by his wife, Joni, six children, Jennifer Philip Silveroli of Rochester, and Elaine Moriarty of South Carolina, Craig Claude of Dalton, Sis Jim Claude of Nunday, Katie Adam Iller of Kansas, and Logan Kristen Armstrong of Hoovelton. 16 grandchildren and 6 great-grandchildren, 2 brothers, Jerry Gardner of Brockport, Thomas Terry Gardner of Fairport, 2 sisters, Suzanne Tom Farley of Naples, and Beverly Stephen Mara of Fairport, many nieces, nephews, and dear and loving friends. He was predeceased by his wife, Sandra, in 2011, and daughter, Christine Brown, in 2014, and 2 brothers, Dale and John Gardner. No prior calling. Private graveside services will be held at Oakland Cemetery. A celebration of life will be held on Saturday, September 26th from 1 to 4 p.m. at the Sierra Inn, 2232 County Road No. 24, Swain, New York. Memorials may be made to the Nunday Station, No. 682, Masonic Lodge, 18 North Street, Nunday, New York, 14517. 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
0: 105.7 WDNY weather. Tonight holds a slight chance of showers and thunderstorms, then turning partly cloudy around 60 degrees with light southwesterly winds. Friday brings a slight chance of rain showers early, then mostly sunny skies and temperatures in the mid-70s with light northwesterly winds. Friday night stays mostly clear around 55 degrees, and Saturday looks sunny in the upper 70s. Currently, it's mostly clear and 79 degrees.
6: 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It's the TJ Show, and yes, I did have to hide a mic in the living room with my wife, Jess. You'll hear why. It's a few moments away. I did capture what I was looking for. It's coming up on the TJ Show.

0: 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This is the TJ Show. Yes, what I did was somewhat offensive. I hid a microphone next to my wife doom scrolling, although she seems to like it. She says that she likes scrolling on her phone.
1: It helps her, I'm sure.
0: But everyone recognizes that sound. Random song. Clip of a news report. Dad falling off skateboard. Frenchie on skateboard. So I was maybe making fun of her a little bit for that. All in good fun.
1: A little bit. You
0: for me.
1: Hid a microphone to record it.
0: But I found myself earlier today doing the same thing that I was knocking her for, except I was private. I was all by myself. There was no one else around because I wouldn't want anyone to know I was doing that, especially her after what happened last night.
1: After you called her out.
0: But I did find a video that I thought was really interesting. I saw this woman who's a scientist taking, it looked like a backhoe or like one of those, you know, like shovel things. And she kept stabbing this beaver dam. And I was like, that's weird. What is she doing? It was like this big body of water. And she's going through like one stick, one piece of mud, one rock at a time. And I'm like, wow, a beaver made that? That's pretty cool. This is all from the internet. This found me. I wasn't looking for this.
1: She's trying to break it down?
0: She's trying to break the beaver down.
2: Why would she do such a thing?
0: I know. And
1: that's somebody's little, or that's a little beaver's home.
0: Right. I watched this whole thing. And I was so, what's going to happen? Well, she plunges through it and this water starts rushing at her and she knew to like jump up onto higher ground because she would have gotten swept away under mud and everything. And so I did a little Google search. See what these like wild wormholes can do? It took me down a whole trail that I wasn't expecting to get on. I said, why would someone ever want to open up a beaver dam or remove it? Apparently, it could mess with like certain trees or it can oversaturate the roots. And okay. So there's some, even though this is rare, there are some natural reasons why you'd want to get rid of them. And I guess that's what she was doing.
1: Hmm. Alrighty.
0: I thought that was the coolest thing ever. But then I click on it and I notice there are like 50 people who all now have beaver memes in response to this lady. And it's all beavers like putting their hands up in the air going like, what'd you do? Why'd you do that? And I was like, the internet is so stupid. And yet it's really funny. And I kept looking at all their different versions.
1: Between the video and the Google search, how much time would you say you wasted with this whole beaver thing?
0: This vacuumed up at least 10 minutes of my time. Pretty interesting now that I did all the work for you, right?
2: Yeah, I don't
1: interesting,
2: think it's a waste.
1: But still a waste because I'm never going to mess with the beaver's dam.
0: I know. Well, right, and I don't advise this because also beavers, if they get angry at you, they can really hurt you.
1: Oh, yeah, they'll come for you.
2: Angry beavers. There's a whole show about that.
0: Is there really?
2: Remember the kids show on Nickelodeon back in the day? Angry Beavers?
0: Don't remember that. I got to check that out.
2: Yeah, show it to the kids.
0: This is the TJ Show. This has been Beaver Talk. I didn't expect to go down this road today. Tell a friend about our show. I'm TJ on 105.7 WDNY.
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10: 105.7 WDNY weather. Tonight holds a slight chance of showers and thunderstorms, then turning partly cloudy around 60 degrees with light southwesterly winds. Friday brings a slight chance of rain showers early, then mostly sunny skies and temperatures in the mid-70s with light northwesterly winds. Friday night stays mostly clear, around 55 degrees, and Saturday looks sunny in the upper 70s. Currently, it's mostly clear and 81 degrees.
0: It's the TJ Show. What would you do if your dirt bike was stolen and a kid buys it, not knowing it was stolen? Well, this is a messy one. We'll get to it a few moments away. It's coming up on the TJ Show.

0: 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This is the TJ Show. So, producer Heather, are you feeling bad about the situation you're in? Tell me all of your emotions. I know you love talking about your emotions.
1: Well, I have one emotion, and it's sarcasm. But, I do feel a little, I'm feeling a little weird about this. So, I went out for a friend's birthday. We went to a bar, and there was like 12 people.
0: Oh, those are the worst.
1: Yeah.
0: Because you know that there are a number of people who will order as much as they possibly can because they know the bill's going to get split at the end of the night.
1: And most of the people I really didn't know is my friend's friends from work. He's a teacher, and a lot of his teacher friends came out. So at the end of the night, one of his teacher friends ended up just paying the entire tab for everybody. It was like a $400 tab.
0: Hey.
1: And just paid for it.
0: Well, that would feel good to me.
1: Yeah, but I don't know if like I'm supposed to like reach out and Venmo this person some money because I mean,
0: Did anyone say anything?
1: No one has said anything. My friend hasn't said anything about it. It's been a month, but I'm still thinking
2: and
1: about
2: it's still
1: it.
2: Weighing
0: still
2: on
0: thinking about it.
1: Yeah, because I feel bad. Like this woman's a teacher. Like I don't know her situation. I'm assuming she needs money. I know teachers don't get paid very well most places.
0: Well, hold on a second. I mean, I would think if someone paid, if you paid a $400 bill and you weren't planning on doing that, J-Bo, would you say something to the crowd?
2: That would never happen to me.
1: But I also,
2: I'm always one step ahead. I'm like, no, these checks are going to be separate. And if I end up paying, I'm like, I need you to Venmo this much. I need you to Venmo this much.
0: Were they drinking?
1: Yes, this woman was clearly intoxicated.
0: Okay.
1: So I don't know if it was like a thing she does all the time. Like when she's, you know, drunk, she's just like, I'm the fun person. I just pay for everybody. Or if like she does it because she can. I don't know.
2: When you drink, you just don't have the best like judgment call. So I don't know. If it's still weighing on you, I guess it's best for you to reach out at least and say like, hey, how much should I give you for that $400 bill? Well,
0: yeah, why didn't you do it that night?
1: Well, because she just kind of did it and left, and I didn't find out till like after the fact.
0: Mm. You didn't find out that you didn't pay a bill until after the fact?
1: Well, I went to my friend and said, hey, like, where's the bill? Like, how much should put in? And
0: so you did say something to the friend.
1: At the time, yeah. And he just kind of blew me off and was like, no, someone already took care of it. And I was
0: like,
1: what?
0: Did you say it very quietly?
1: Yeah. Well, at the time, I was also a little intoxicated, so I was like, oh, great. And just kind of went with it.
0: Okay.
1: But yeah, now,
0: I think J-Bo is onto something. Like, if there's something in our heart that's sort of checking us, and we're like, I don't know, there's something that feels off. I mean, it's been a month and you're still thinking about it.
1: Yeah, a little bit, yeah.
0: What harm would it be in reaching out to your friend and saying, hey, I feel bad about this. What was the story with her covering the bill or not? Does she want some money for it? And then if she says no, then great. At least that's off your heart.
1: Yeah, that's true.
2: Yeah.
0: Yes, producer
2: Sounds
0: Kenny.
2: Good to me.
0: Well, it was your idea, J-Bo.
3: Heather, you had no problem bringing this up when we all went out, did like a double date, and it was on the radio, but you said, hey, Kenny, do you want money for this?
0: Well, you covered the whole bill.
3: Yeah, mini golf and dinner.
1: Well, it's different. I see you every

0: every single day, and I know that you knew that I didn't give you money for it.
1: So that's,
0: it, you know,
1: that's
0: I mean?
1: Too hard to walk
0: yeah,
1: with.
0: Yeah, yeah.
1: You haven't seen this person, and maybe never will.
0: And again. I don't know. Yeah, I don't know. I don't even have their contact information.
1: Okay.
0: So.
1: I encourage you to reach out to your friend.
0: Okay.
1: And see what he says, and then just see how you feel afterwards. Let's do a little experiment here.
0: Okay.
1: Does that
0: I'm
1: sound
0: in.
1: Good?
0: Yeah, I'm in.
1: All right. Cool. This is the TJ Show, and if you miss what happens, I'm sure we'll find out by Monday, right?
0: I'll
1: get back to you.
0: Hopefully.
1: Then you can find all this on the TJ Show podcast. 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
2: 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It's the TJ Show, and I'm about to have a pop quiz, a little test that I think any watermelon lover will appreciate. Well, we'll find out in a few moments. 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
1: With SRN News, I'm Keith Peters in Washington. The Justice Department has charged more than 80 people in the takedown of a violent Puerto Rican gang. Attorney General Todd Blanche announced the operation during a visit to the island as part of the Trump administration's efforts to tackle violent crime.
2: Last week, an indictment was filed and returned by a grand jury charging 81 defendants for illicit activity starting in 2021. These defendants are alleged drug traffickers of Los Bajadeo, also known as LBD. They were charged with the illegal possession and distribution of mass quantities of cocaine, crack cocaine, fentanyl, heroin, and marijuana.
1: On Wall Street, the Dow up by 105 points, the NASDAQ rose 411, the S&P advanced 55. 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
3: With the News Flash, I'm Trey Westerberg on 105.7 WDNY. This update brought to you by USPS. New York's Department of Environmental Conservation is investing $3 million to reconstruct the Dryden Lake Dam. The project will replace the aging structure with a concrete dam and help protect the lake's ecosystem and wildlife. Construction bids are expected to go out by the end of the year. Six measles cases have been confirmed across four upstate New York counties, with 14 more presumed infected in Allegheny County. Health officials say a potential common exposure involved horse auctions and travel through Ohio and Pennsylvania. The cases come as vaccination rates decline and schools reopen. A new law banning 287G agreements between New York police and federal immigration authorities took effect Tuesday. Governor Kathy Hochul says local departments can no longer assist ICE with civil immigration enforcement. I'm Trey Westerberg with your News Flash.
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10: 105.7 WDNY Weather. Tonight holds a slight chance of showers and thunderstorms, then turning partly cloudy around 60 degrees with light southwesterly winds. Friday brings a slight chance of rain showers early, then mostly sunny skies and temperatures in the mid-70s with light northwesterly winds. Friday night stays mostly clear around 55 degrees, and Saturday looks sunny in the upper 70s. Currently, it's clear and 81 degrees.
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0: 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More information to make you the smartest person in the room just ahead.
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0: I don't think this debate is ever going to end. Which pet is smarter, cats or dogs? More studies than ever are examining pet brains to figure out what makes them tick. And here are some of the latest findings for you. First, cats are better at something called object permanence, which refers to the ability to know an object is there, even if you can't see it. Researchers say that's a skill most human babies develop by the age of two. And a study in the journal Animal Cognition found that cats are superior when it comes to remembering, say, where their favorite toys are, even if they've disappeared under a couch or you've tried hiding them on a counter. It's why a cat will return to the same spot day after day and try to retrieve the toy. But with dogs, if their favorite ball accidentally rolls under a couch, most will look at you as if to say, can you get it? Where'd it go? So score one for the cats, right? However, dogs have more emotional intelligence. You probably guessed that already, right? In fact, a study by animal behavior experts at the University of London found that dogs are much better at reading a person's mood, whether they're happy, sad, angry, or playful. And they do it by hearing the sound of our voice and reading our facial expressions. That's a cognitive ability only shown previously in primates. It helps explain why dogs make such amazing therapy pets. But does any of this settle the debate of which pet is smarter? Researchers say that's like comparing apples to oranges because both pets are smart in their own ways, but they've both evolved to get humans to give them lots of love and food, which actually sounds pretty darn brilliant to me.
11: It's intelligence for your life.

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1: With SRN News, I'm Keith Peters in Washington. Rescue teams and military helicopters are searching for hundreds of missing people along the Nepal-China border. That's where a deadly torrent of water and mud several stories high swept through communities Wednesday following a glacier collapse. President Trump says the U.S. is offering aid to Nepal.
2: Anything they want, we'll have. And there were 50, maybe 60 Americans over there. We haven't gotten the full list yet, but hopefully they're okay, but that looks like something that people will not be, somebody will be lost, unfortunately.
1: More than 390 people were killed and more than 1,400 are missing, including hundreds of foreigners and pilgrims. On Wall Street, the Dow by 105 points, the NASDAQ rose 411, the S&P advanced 55. This is SRN News.
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9: WDNY weather. Tonight holds a slight chance of showers and thunderstorms, then turning partly cloudy around 60 degrees with light southwesterly winds. Friday brings a slight chance of rain showers early, then mostly sunny skies and temperatures in the mid-70s with light northwesterly winds. Friday night stays mostly clear, around 55 degrees, and Saturday looks sunny in the upper 70s. Currently, it's clear and 77 degrees.
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